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0: top stories this hour. The search continues this morning for over 51,000 people who are missing following earthquakes which hit Venezuela on Wednesday. 920 people are already confirmed to have died. Francisco Diaz is in the capital, Caracas. He says the disaster has put pressure on an already strained system.
1: Right now we are massively understaffed. We don't have the resources to actually deal with this. Just in business as usual, Venezuela is already having like struggles with hospitals. So you can only imagine what's the situation today.
0: A man who punched a female officer at Manchester Airport's been jailed for 3.5 years. The incident in 2024 led to demonstrations after footage of the aftermath showed a man on the ground being kicked by a male officer. A former foster carer has been jailed for 30 years for drugging and raping young girls. 69-year-old Bradley Dilsworth from North East London was convicted of 22 child sex offences. June's heat record's been broken for the third day in a row as much of the UK continues to bake in extreme weather. It reached 37.3 degrees in Sandton Downham in Suffolk. The NHS says ambulance crews are seeing a sharp rise in emergency call-outs. Professor Mumtaz Patel from the Royal College of Physicians says it's putting hospitals under pressure.
2: When the systems go down because of overheating, then we just can't do the basics of even seeing our patients effectively with the right information for our patients, not ordering the tests. I'm sure you heard about the MRI scanners in Norfolk not working due to the heat.
0: And in sport, France will progress to the knockout stages of the World Cup as group winners after beating Norway 4-1. Osman Dembele scored a hat-trick in the right in Boston. And Senegal have beaten Iraq 5-0 to boost their chances of going through as one of the best third-place teams. From Sky News, I'm Ruth McKee.

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11: 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Trying to get a chant going. Halftime pies. Hoping for a last minute winner. Happy with the point. Sometimes in life, you just know what you're getting. 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
14: This Saturday, the £9 million Lotto jackpot must be won.
15: Must be won?
14: Yes. Lotto from the National Lottery. It could be you. 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

0: top stories this hour. Over 900 people have died and tens of thousands more are still missing after a double earthquake hit Venezuela on Wednesday. The country's interim leader has warned that number could rise. Delcy Rodriguez says her administration is working tirelessly to rescue those still trapped in the rubble. Dan Pitta is a Venezuelan living in the UK. He says the country was already struggling.
1: You're going through a really hard situation right now, but on top of that, the electricity, the basic stuff, the water, even to communicate, like it took me like almost 4 hours to get in contact with one of my families in another city. So it's just, it adds more stress to the situation, which is really stressful.
0: The United States has conducted a series of strikes against Iranian targets in retaliation for what they say was a deliberate attack on a cargo ship. It's the first US attack since the two countries both signed a framework deal aimed at ending the war. America claims Iran deliberately targeted a Singapore-flagged commercial ship. Our US correspondent David Blevins has seen how US defense chiefs have reacted to that incident.
2: US Central Command in their statement say this is unwarranted aggression against commercial shipping by Iranian forces. They're describing it also as a violation of the ceasefire.
0: DUP's announced an independent review into fresh claims involving convicted sex offender Jeffrey Donaldson. The party says it's deeply concerned some in the DUP may have had knowledge of inappropriate behaviour by the disgraced former leader. In sport, England will be without right-back Reece James for their World Cup clash with Panama tonight. The Chelsea defender has a hamstring injury. And the Met Office red warning for extreme heat may be over, but an amber one remains in place across parts of East and Southeast England. Thunderstorms and heavy rain may cause some disruption in Scotland again today. From Sky News, I'm Ruth McKee.

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0: stories this hour. The search continues this morning for over 51,000 people who are missing following earthquakes which hit Venezuela on Wednesday. 920 people are already confirmed to have died. Francisco Diaz is in the capital, Caracas. He says the disaster has put pressure on an already strained system.
1: Right now we are massively understaffed. We don't have the resources to actually deal with this. Just in business as usual, Venezuela is already having like struggles with hospitals. So you can only imagine what's the situation today.
0: The United States has launched a series of strikes against Iranian targets for the first time since the two countries signed a framework aimed at ending the war. US military bosses say they ordered the attacks following what they claim was a targeted Iranian hit on a commercial ship. The Home Secretary is setting out plans to speed up the introduction of new legal routes for refugees to come into the UK. Shabana Mahmood says the new system will restore public confidence in immigration. The weather is due to cool in the coming days after another day of record-breaking temperatures. It hit 37.3 degrees Celsius in Sandton Downham in Suffolk yesterday. In sport, Cape Verde are through to the knockout stages of the World Cup, with former winners Uruguay out. Joe Rawson reports from New York.
2: Ranked 64th in the FIFA World Rankings and one of the smallest nations to ever play in a World Cup, Cape Verde continue to make history. They are through to the last 32 and will play the holders Argentina next. It's after their goalless draw with Saudi Arabia, combined with a 1-0 defeat for Uruguay against Spain.
0: Elsewhere, Ousmane Dembele scored a hat-trick as France won their group with a 4-1 thrashing of Norway. And England aim to secure top spot in Group L when they play Panama tonight. From Sky News, I'm Ruth McKee.

0: things which matter. 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Oh, and real music. That matters too.
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1: 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C'est la vie?
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0: top stories this hour. Over 900 people have died following back-to-back earthquakes which hit Venezuela on Wednesday. Tens of thousands more were still missing. Interim President Delcy Rodriguez has vowed to fight to free as many survivors as possible from the rubble. Campaigner Cristina Vollmer de Borelli says the government itself is actually part of the problem.
1: The regime is trying to portray that the situation is less chaotic than it actually is. This earthquake reminds Venezuelans, Venezuela is a failed state. We have been witnessing 27 years of corruption. They've destroyed all the institutions.
0: The United States has launched a series of strikes against Iranian targets for the first time since the two countries signed a framework deal aimed at ending the war. U.S. military bosses say they ordered the attacks following what they claim was a targeted hit on a Singapore-flagged cargo ship. The Home Secretary is setting out plans to speed up the introduction of new legal routes for refugees to come into the UK. Shabana Mahmood says her proposed changes will restore public confidence in the UK's asylum system. Our political correspondent Rob Powell has more details.
2: It's basically being framed as a community sponsorship scheme where basically organisations can pitch to sponsor someone to come over to the UK, and then they're responsible for lots of elements of their integration into the UK and lots of practical elements.
0: The Met Office red warning for extreme heat may be over, but an amber one remains in place across parts of East and South East England. Thunderstorms and heavy rain may cause some disruption in Scotland. And World Cup debutants Cape Verde are through to the knockout stages of the World Cup. They'll play holders Argentina in the last 32 after a goalless draw with Saudi Arabia. France won their group with a 4-1 thrashing of Norway, and England aim to secure top spot in Group L when they play Panama tonight. From Sky News, I'm Ruth McKee.

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0: The top stories this hour. The Home Secretary is setting out plans to speed up the introduction of new legal routes for refugees to come to the UK. Shabana Mahmood says her proposed changes will restore public confidence in the UK's asylum system. Sky's political correspondent Rob Powell has more.
1: It's basically being framed as a community sponsorship scheme where basically organisations can pitch to sponsor someone to come over to the UK, and then they're responsible for lots of elements of their integration into the UK and lots of practical elements.
0: The search continues this morning for over 51,000 people who are missing following earthquakes which hit Venezuela on Wednesday. 920 people are already confirmed to have died. The US has carried out a series of strikes on Iranian targets. It's in retaliation for what they say was a deliberate attack by Iran on a cargo ship. And Madonna says recording her first song with her daughter Lourdes was a very healing experience. The pair have written together for her new album, Confessions 2. England aim to secure top spot in Group L when they play Panama at the World Cup tonight. They must equal or better Ghana's result against Croatia to play a third-place team in the last 32. Meanwhile, World Cup debutant Cape Verde are through to the knockout stages after a goalless draw with Saudi Arabia. And England hope to carry their momentum into day three of the deciding test against New Zealand at Trent Bridge. They resume 223 for two after dismissing the visitors for 438 in their first innings yesterday.
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0: Some thundery showers in eastern and southeastern areas. Rain for Northern Ireland and Western Scotland. Elsewhere, sunny spells. That's the latest. I'm Gavin Rutter.

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0: 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I dare you. 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I'd get that looked at if I were you. 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
9: 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Who will take the Iron Throne?
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0: the top stories this hour, desperate families and rescue teams are using their bare hands to search for survivors in Venezuela, where more than 900 people are now known to have been killed. Tens of thousands are still missing after Wednesday's earthquake. Dan Peter is a Venezuelan living in the UK. He says the country was already struggling.
1: You're going through a really hard situation right now, but on top of that, the electricity, the basic stuff, the water, even to communicate, like it took me like almost 4 hours to get in contact with one of my families in another city.
0: The Home Secretary is promising to save the asylum system for generations to come. She's announcing plans to speed up the introduction of new legal routes for refugees. The US has carried out a series of strikes in Iran in retaliation for what they say was a deliberate attack on a cargo ship. It's the first time America has struck the country since a framework peace deal was signed. And after another hot night, people in southeast England are dealing with lightning and rain. Forecasters have a yellow weather warning for thunderstorms in place. Cape Verde have become the smallest country to ever earn a spot at the knockout stages of the World Cup following a 0-0 result against Saudi Arabia. England aim to secure a top spot in Group L later when they play Panama. They must equal or better Ghana's result against Croatia to play a third-place team in the last 32. And England resume on 223 for 2 on day 2 of the third test against New Zealand. The visitors were all out for 438 in their first innings at Trent Bridge.
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0: Some thundery showers in eastern and southeastern areas. Rain for Northern Ireland and Western Scotland. Elsewhere, sunny spells. That's the latest. I'm Gavin Rutter.

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0: top stories this hour. A cooler weekend's on the cards after 3 days of record-breaking heat across the UK. An amber warning remains in place, but temperatures are finally starting to drop. Sky's weather presenter Joe Robinson says big changes are on the way.
1: We're going to see cooler, fresher conditions moving in. It will take its time to reach the southeast. That will hold on to the hot and humid air. But I think certainly tomorrow and certainly tomorrow night, all areas will have much fresher conditions for sleeping.
0: Desperate families in Venezuela have been digging by hand through the wreckage of two earthquakes which hit the country on Wednesday. Almost 1,000 people have died in the disaster. The Home Secretary wants to speed up the introduction of new legal routes for refugees to come into the UK. Shabana Mahmood says her proposed changes will restore public confidence in the system. And Garth Brooks headlines the opening night at BST Hyde Park in London tonight. It's his first UK show in almost 30 years, with Lewis Capaldi and Mumford & Sons also on the bill. England aim to secure top spot in Group L when they play Panama at the World Cup tonight. They must equal or better Ghana's result against Croatia to play a third-place team in the last 32. Meanwhile, World Cup debutant Cape Verde are through to the knockout stages after a goalless draw with Saudi Arabia. And England hope to carry their momentum into day three of the deciding test against New Zealand at Trent Bridge. They resumed 223 for two after dismissing the visitors for 438 in their first innings yesterday.
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0: Some thundery showers in eastern and southeastern areas. Rain for Northern Ireland and Western Scotland. Elsewhere, sunny spells. That's the latest. I'm Gavin Rutter.

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1: 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The resulting tears.
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1: I want to dance by water beneath the Mexican sky. Drink some margaritas by swinging blue lights. 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Are you with me? Are you with me?

0: 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Are you with me? Are you with me?
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10: How would you describe McCain Vibes?
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14: It's got crisp ancestry, but it's a chip.
12: Like a hot chip crisp combo thingy? 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
15: McCain Vibes. 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

0: The top stories this hour. The Home Secretary is setting out plans to speed up the introduction of new legal routes for refugees to come to the UK. Shabana Mahmood says her proposed changes will restore public confidence in the UK's asylum system. Sky's political correspondent Rob Powell has more.
1: It's basically being framed as a community sponsorship scheme where basically organisations can pitch to sponsor someone to come over to the UK, and then they're responsible for lots of elements of their integration into the UK and lots of practical elements.
0: Desperate families and rescue teams are using their bare hands to search for survivors following the Venezuela earthquake. More than 900 people have been killed and tens of thousands are missing. Forecasters say cooler temperatures are on the way. It comes after a heatwave that saw the record June temperature broken 3 days in a row. And BST Hyde Park kicks off today with country star Garth Brooks playing his first UK gig in almost 30 years. He's one of seven headliners. England's place in the knockout rounds of the World Cup has been secured ahead of their final Group L game against Panama later. Results last night mean they're assured a place in the last 32. Meanwhile, Cape Verde have become the smallest country to ever earn a spot in the knockout stages following a 0-0 draw with Saudi Arabia. And England resume on 223 for 2 on day 3 of the third test against New Zealand. The visitors were all out for 438 in their first innings at Trent Bridge.
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0: Some thundery showers in eastern and southeastern areas. Rain for Northern Ireland and Western Scotland. Elsewhere, sunny spells. That's the latest. I'm Gavin Rutter.
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4: It's John Richardson here with Angela Barnes on Absolute Radio. We are very grateful that you've chosen us as your radio partner this morning, and we really mean that. Something's happened in the studio because everybody's laughing, and it's not at something I've said. So find out what that was when I do after this.

0: Well, hello there. Good morning. Happy Saturday.
1: Yay. Morning, John.
0: Good morning, Angela. And it is a good morning, isn't it?
1: It is.
0: It's bright and sunny. Everyone's in a good mood.
1: They are. But there's a little bit of tension. Will's in a cheeky mood this
0: morning.
1: He's
0: in a very cheeky mood. Shall we call it what it is? Shall we say it's rude?
1: Yeah.
0: He's very feisty, isn't he?
1: Very rude to you this morning, John.
0: Have you ever seen a man so upset at the smell of a tangerine? What is up with these tangerines? They're more citrusy than usual. Stinks of tangerine in here.
1: Pungent was the word he used.
0: Pungent, yeah. Very angry young man. All the energy of a man who woke up at 2 a.m. and got up and showered and dressed.
1: Because he thought it was 5 a.m.
0: Didn't check the time, did he? Didn't check the
1: time.
0: That's
1: very much on you, Will.
2: It is.
0: That's it. That's what happens when your girlfriend goes away. The world collapses. I've not seen you for a long time, Angela. How have you been?
1: I've been all right, mate. I've been on tour with the Archers.
0: Mm.
1: So that's been fun.
0: Rock and roll.
1: I know, right?
0: Yeah.
1: I'm so down with the kids. Will and Matt are looking at me like, with the what? With
0: it's
1: the
0: a,
1: what?
0: It's a peach drink. A bit like Dream Ball. Well, let's start with what you might have missed, what anyone might have missed if they weren't with us last week. It's a little bit of unfinished business to tidy up last week's show. This is what Will decided was the highlight of last week's... I've just seen what the clip is called. It's called John Hare. So I assume it's something
1: John,
0: about...
1: John, this is workplace bullying.
0: I know,
1: now.
0: Well, Hare's not in inverted commas, so let's see what happened last week. I am going bald and I think it's okay. Oh, now the silence!
1: Oh,
0: that was painful,
1: John,
0: wasn't it?
1: I heard last week's episode. I thought I extraordinarily cruel.
0: Was it?
1: Yeah, not only that Josh and Rob, I mean, call themselves your friends.
0: I don't think they do,
1: actually.
0: Oh,
1: they probably will. Yeah. Not now.
0: Yeah.
1: But then for Will to pick that out and choose to play it out on the show, I think it's...
0: Yeah,
1: an HR
0: actually.
1: Matter.
0: Yeah, actually, Will.
2: What's the highlight? I can't choose what the highlight is.
0: Yeah, anyway, if you weren't here last week, that's my response to Rob and Josh on their Parenting Hell podcast discussing the fact that my hair is going. And maybe my hair is going, but maybe that's what happens to your hair when you do some actual parenting rather than just whine about it on a podcast. I said it. That's what I should have said last week. I only thought of it on Wednesday. I've been saving it. Anyway, on the subject of my hair and the national debate around it, Dave has been in touch with some help.
3: Hi, John. David here. I heard the comments about balding on last week's show. I felt I had to offer you some support. Balding was the best thing that could have happened to me. My only advice would be you just got to commit. You got to go full bald. I shaved my head and I immediately got more respect. Became more attractive to women, probably. You know, my cost per haircut is down to zero. I just want to offer you some solidarity from all of the slapheads right across the UK. Cheers.
0: Oh, it's a mixed bag, isn't it?
1: That probably was doing a lot of heavy lifting in that sentence,
0: wasn't
1: it? That was
0: really unpleasant, probably.
1: Really was.
0: It's the sort of thing you should know, isn't it? I'm more attractive to women, probably.
1: Probably.
0: If you don't know, I don't think you are.
1: No, I think you'd be aware if suddenly there was a queue at your door.
0: Yeah.
1: Can I shave your head on the show, John?
0: Didn't she look happy when she said that?
1: Yeah, I think that would be great. You made me eat a load of Ferrero Rocher.
0: Yeah.
1: I think that's the way we... Well, I mean, I tried to eat a load of Ferrero Rocher.
0: I asked you to eat two Ferrero Rocher. It's hardly a workplace tribunal. I mean, you can refer it to HR if you like. I think they got bigger fish to fry. John made me eat two chocolates at Christmas. Absolutely unbearable, this workplace. Anyway, in response, I think I should get to shave his hair off live on air. What if I'm like Samson, though, and that's the source of what little strength I have?
1: Well, I mean, it's going anyway.
0: Did you see how quickly she's turned from I thought it was unreasonable to it's going as well. You might as well shave it off for a laugh.
1: John, I've got two words for you.
0: Yes.
1: Harry Hill hasn't done him any... That's not what I meant.
0: Oh, you'll have to see how many women are queuing outside Harry Hill's house to make an informed decision, but thank you, Dave.
1: I got on the train with Harry Hill's mum the other day.
0: It's a hell of an anecdote, isn't it? I mean, 8, 12, 15 on the text.
1: I got on the train and Harry Hill got on the train with his mum, put his mum on the train, and then Harry Hill, I went, all right, mate, oh, hello, we had a little chat, and then he left and his mum, I was just left with his mum.
0: I'm glad that you revealed that Harry Hill put her on the train, because otherwise I was worried that you were stalking Harry Hill slightly there. You're Harry Hill's mum, aren't you? Yeah. How do you know that? Nice curtains you've got. Anyway, if you've been on a train with somebody's mum, text 81215, 0330 123 1215 on the text. Anyway, we're also predicting the amount of cards during the World Cup, during a little competition we've got going on with rock and roll football this summer, has led to several discussions about where referees should keep their red and yellow cards.
1: Where do they keep their cards?
0: Well, that's the problem. So traditionally you have them in a different pocket so that you know, oh, he's reaching for the red, and that's an exciting moment.
1: Right.
0: We had a big conversation about it last week, and Steve wants to join in.
4: Hello, John, Angela and Mill. I am emailing after catching up on the recent episodes about two topics you have recently discussed. First of all, when red cards get produced from the back pocket, should they be rectangle or circle like the noughties? Second, I know you have mentioned emailing companies that have upset you. I thought you may be interested to know that when I drive, I have a notebook in my car and make a note of any branded vehicles and registration plate whose driving skills are not the best. I then email the company to complain about their driving. My wife is not a fan. Keep up the good work. Steve.
0: Yes,
1: I'm going to report Steve for writing while driving. That's what I'm going to do. I'm pretty sure you can't do that.
0: No, but I mean,
1: Do you know what I do, John?
0: Mm?
1: I've got on the notes app on my phone, if somebody annoys me on the road and I get angry, I'll ask Siri to make a note of their registration. I never do anything with it, but I think I might.
0: Have you still got the list somewhere?
1: Oh, it's all the notes are on my phone. I've got so many registration numbers on my phone.
0: It's a great idea for a TV series. Me and you go around delivering retribution to people who've upset you on the roads after the last 10 years. Anyway, if you want to get in touch, it's 81215 on text, 0330 123 1215 on WhatsApp, or john@absoluteradio.co.uk.

0: Well, that has led to a very interesting conversation about what's on your notes app after Angela revealed that she's got number plates of people who've wronged her on the road.
1: I've got lots of bizarre things on my notes
0: app.
1: Well,
0: it turns out we've all got a thing, haven't we? Everyone's got a thing.
1: Yeah.
0: Some of yours are unbroadcastable. Let's not beat around the bush.
1: I can't read a lot of them out, but I think what happens is when I'm driving, I think of an idea, I get Siri to dictate it.
0: Yeah.
1: And then Siri just does what she likes with it.
0: Mm.
1: And so then it's like a word puzzle. I then have to later on work out what I meant to say.
0: It's upsetting what you thought was funny. Mine come at 1 a.m.
1: Oh, yeah.
0: I think, oh, that's a brilliant idea for a routine. And then I wake up and read it and think, no, that's just a depressive thought you had in the middle of the night. Why is everything futile? And at the time I thought, that'll be a 10-minute bit. That'll be my George Carlin bit.
1: Yeah, your mandrel.
0: Yeah, you've seen John Richardson's bit about where he just cries and breaks down. Yeah, apparently that was a note in the middle of the night. Will, mainly Chinese takeaway
2: Pretty
0: orders?
2: Pretty much exclusively Chinese takeaway orders. I've just found a list of ideas for texters.
0: Oh, have you?
1: Oh, really? Oh, that's good.
2: Quarter past 12 in...
0: Excellent.
2: And they're pretty much all terrible.
0: Yeah, great.
2: A radio show, but it's August 2020. I don't know what that means.
1: What?
0: Wow, yeah. That's very specific.
1: Why August 2020?
2: I think it was like a COVID-themed radio show.
0: Okay.
1: That's
2: not great.
1: Terrible
2: idea. Really not
0: yeah,
2: good.
0: Really bad.
2: Things you didn't think scared you till you witnessed them.
1: this moment, I think.
0: What's clear is they're so...
1: Your notes app.
0: They're so linked to very specific things that have happened to you.
2: You haven't
0: been scared by something and then you've seen it.
2: Oh, no, they all are, actually. Things that make you unnecessarily angry.
0: Oh, another
2: one.
0: The smell of fruit.
2: Yeah.
0: If this morning's anything to go by. What's on your WhatsApp note?
3: The weirdest one I found was Hugh Jackman Prisoners.
0: What was that?
3: Not a clue.
0: No?
3: And then the existential question that still bothers me, what point do you become Dave if your name is David?
1: Yeah, because you can't be Baby Dave.
3: You can't be Baby Dave.
1: Toddler Dave? There's no Daves in the nursery.
3: But I don't think I ever asked a Dave the question.
1: So if your name's Dave...
0: Well, yeah.
1: At what point did you become Dave? I've got an Uncle Dave, so I text him.
3: Yeah.
1: I'll ask him.
0: What age did you put your foot down? I used to be a John Joe, and then I put my foot down at one point, because my middle name's Joel, and one day I went, I'm sick of John Joe! I'm John now! I'm a business guy, I got a briefcase!
2: When was that?
1: Last week.
0: I was about 27, I think. Okay, I'm getting bullied again on my own show. We'll talk about somebody who probably won't have a similar experience at Absolute shortly, but 8-12-15 on the text... 0301-3-12-15 on the WhatsApp. If you've got random notes, I've got one that's just benches I saw that made me cry.
1: As in benches?
0: No, they've got a little brass plaque.
1: With a little plaque on.
0: One just said Pat and Pat, friends forever, and it made me cry.
1: Oh, that reminds me. Do you know, in my garden, right, there's a plaque in the back garden, like a memorial plaque that obviously somebody put there for a loved one. And I can't move it, but I don't know them.
0: No,
1: so
0: you've got
1: I now
0: to keep
1: have
0: it.
1: A memorial to someone I don't know in my back garden.
0: Yeah, it's great. I love it. Yeah. One of them just said, should have walked here more and worked less.
1: Big thing
0: to leave. That's the sort of thing I want to leave behind. Just the moment that makes everyone sad. Even when I'm not around anymore, I want to upset people. What a wonderful gesture. Anyway, get your WhatsApp, your notes coming in. And also, if you were a David, at what point you became a Dave? And that will quell something that is still on fire deep in Matt's soul.
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1: You're so corporate.
0: I'm that guy, aren't I?
1: You're such a company man.
0: Just a gun for hire. but I do genuinely believe that.
1: It does matter. And it has to be real.
0: I listened on the way back. I tell you, you don't want me to get into this. Will wants me to do one of those tight links where I'm really good and I give you the information you need.
1: That's long gone now, isn't it?
0: Didn't he just say to me, let's really get it going? And I'm already rambling. I got off the tube yesterday. I put Concierto de Aranjuez on by Rodrigo. And it made me so sad that I questioned all of humanity. And I thought, sometimes real music matters too much. Sometimes it's nice to just maybe listen to the birds. It's a hell of a piece of music. Anyway, I don't think it's on our playlist today. It's John Richardson here with Angela Barnes. We're asking for things in your WhatsApp, in your notes. I keep saying that, don't I?
1: Just,
0: just too old.
1: App on your phone.
0: Go in your phone, which is like a pad and paper, but you can carry it and type on it.
1: I mean, you might just have things in a notepad that you've written down.
0: Oh, I'd love that. If you've got a genuine notepad with notes on it, send them in as well. Do you know what? I actually prefer that.
1: Yeah.
0: If you've got something lying around on a piece of paper written down, you don't know what it means. If you've got it on your notes app, on your phone, things you don't know what they mean. 81215, 0330123 1215, john@absoluteradio.co.uk. It's time now for I Love You But. It's a little ray of sunshine every week, isn't it? In response to all the other stations doing genuine devotions and record plays for people who love each other. We sort of do that, but really you've got to say something nasty. So it's I Love You But, and this week it comes from Gemma.
2: Hi John, thanks for giving me the one and only shout out for this week. My dedication is for my dog Tracker. Tracker, you're my best friend and I love you more than the vast majority of humans. But please let me eat a meal in peace without you sat at my feet staring at me, drooling on most occasions and making me feel so guilty that I inhale the food and haven't really digested a meal properly in the last 5 years. Thanks, John.
0: Oh, I don't think we've done one for a dog yet, have we?
1: No, I don't think we have.
0: There was an eight-week-old baby the other week. That was new for us.
1: That's tough, isn't it?
0: It was all right, actually.
1: Easy.
0: Yeah, it was fine.
1: Actually, for you, you probably find that easier than hurting the feelings of a dog.
0: Yeah, poor old Tracker. Just hungry, isn't it, Tracker?
1: Quite a name, isn't it?
0: Tracker's a great name.
1: Tracker.
0: And when she said it first for my dog, Tracker, I thought maybe she had someone who was just a mate of hers who just went out looking for dogs on her behalf. Well, this is our first ever dedication for Tracker. This song's for you. And if Tracker really likes the song, Gemma, maybe sneak off and have your breakfast now while they're not looking.

0: Lauren says that piece of music by Rodrigo is known in the brass band community as Orange Juice.
1: Oh, because it
0: sounds like Aranjuez.
1: Aranjuez. What does that mean?
0: I don't know. I don't know if it's a place or a person. It just means the concert of Aranjuez, I guess. So I don't know if it's... Maybe it's a place. I don't know. I don't read up about things I like. I don't learn about them. And that's what holds me back as a human being. Will's had a listen, haven't you? Not a fan?
2: No.
0: No? Didn't like the music?
1: Why didn't you like it?
2: It's just boring, isn't it?
1: Oh. Well, there's no words. There's no words, John. Yeah.
2: I'm not more of a lyric man. I'm a lyrics.
0: You can put some lyrics to it. You want a little challenge by the end of the show?
1: Come on, Will.
0: Go on. This could be your new thing where you write lyrics to some of the great pieces of classical music. Wow. Moonlight Sonata.
2: Does it have to rhyme?
0: Saturday, Saturday, Saturday. Absolute.
1: So it has to also be a jingle?
0: That's got to be a jingle set to the great pieces of classical music.
2: Yeah,
0: all right. And you're not allowed to use AI, young people. I know what you're like now. Don't make an Android do it for you. But steal my work from yesteryear. You've only got AI because I was writing stuff 10 years ago. That's what I understand from the videos I've seen on Instagram anyway.
1: Did you see watch that one I sent you about when AI tried to host a radio show?
0: Yeah.
1: Brilliant.
0: Loved it. Wonderful. We're safe for a little bit longer. Not only are we safe, but we're thriving and we're expanding, aren't we?
1: We are. I'm so excited about this.
0: All right, mate. You're too excited about another comedian joining Absolute, isn't
1: me? Favourite comedian.
0: You're looking for a double up, are you? Saturday, Sunday.
1: Too right. Does he need a co-host?
0: Oh, he doesn't. From next Sunday, the 5th of July, comedy powerhouse, broadcaster and Strictly Come Dancing champion Chris McCausland is joining Absolute Radio. It says here, and these are the words of Will, not me. Chris will bring his sharp wit. This is like a list of everything you think I'm not. This is what I take it
2: exactly
0: as.
2: Exactly that, yeah.
0: Chris will bring his sharp wit, amazing storytelling, and unmistakable warmth.
1: Yeah, you can't accuse you of that, John. Yeah.
0: Well, this whole thing you've asked me to read is basically, if you're not enjoying this, there's an alternative.
2: Yeah.
0: On a Sunday morning, you can have a guy who's witty and warm.
1: Life's about balance, John. They have to balance this out, whatever this is.
0: He will be joined every week by fellow stand-up and musical comedian John Long. That's from next Sunday, not Saturday. I've written my own death note. I signed it myself. The Chris McCausland Show will be every Sunday morning, 8 till 11 on Absolute Radio, an hour later on The Decades, and we'll see Chris share his take on the week, celebrate the music he loves. Concierto de Aranjuez, do you think? Probably not. It'll all be Scouse bands, won't it? It'll be three hours of space and cast and stuff like that. And it says here, according to Will, the brilliantly offbeat observations that have made a favourite on stage. I'm glad for him joining.
1: I
0: love
1: Chris.
0: We
1: should do some of them.
0: This is a bit of a kick in the... I don't remember anyone reading this when we came. I don't remember Dave Berry reading my CV and how great I was. Anyway, it's good news. Chris is a wonderful man. Unfortunately, as far as I know, he's still in literal prison at the moment.
1: Oh, we locked him up, didn't we, ages ago?
0: We locked him up. So I think he's probably paid the price now. But just to be sure, he will be in until Friday night so he can have Saturday's shower.
1: Well, let's see how well he behaves this week.
0: If he behaves this week, he'll be out Friday, he'll get ready Saturday, and you can see him next Sunday morning on Absolute Radio.
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0: John Richardson and Angela Barnes here on Absolute Radio. Happy Saturday.
1: It is a happy Saturday.
0: It is a happy Saturday.
1: There's
0: we're having
1: air
0: a nice
1: con in
0: time.
1: Here. It's lovely.
0: Yeah, isn't it
1: I'm
0: nice?
1: Not leaving. I'm here all day. I'm going to be on rock and roll football. I'm going to be on everything today. I am not leaving this air-conditioned studio.
0: What's your controversial opinion on the World Cup for rock and roll football?
1: Eh?
0: If I come to you now and I say, yeah, Angela, what have you made of the World Cup so far?
1: Is there a World Cup on?
0: Well, we'll come to it later because I'm going to ask you to make a prediction for next week.
1: Yeah, I love making predictions.
0: Yeah, well, it's one we can't really lose because either you get to be right or you get it wrong terribly and I have to carry out a forfeit because our show loses.
1: Oh, is that what happens? Oh, so this is nice. So this is a quiz where you want me to win. That doesn't happen very often.
0: I would like you to win, yeah, ideally. Yeah, not since Bullseye.
1: Yeah.
0: What have you been up to then?
1: So, well, I've been on tour with the Archers, but which has been a lot of fun. But while I've been out and about gigging, I did a charity gig and it was sponsored by a company in Bristol who gave me a present. But they gave me a present and they gave you the same present. So
0: I got a present for a gig I wasn't even at.
1: You got a present for a gig that I did. So I want you to close your eyes and hold your hands out.
0: Okay. It's not a game I traditionally enjoy.
1: We've got a pair of these each. They're matching. Here we are, John. They're in your hand.
0: Oh, it's soft.
1: Yeah, you can open your eyes now.
0: It's furry. Oh my goodness, they are a work of art, those.
1: Aren't they amazing? Tell the listeners what they are, John.
0: They are slippers with the worm from Labyrinth on.
1: Are they great? What? We've got a matching pair.
0: Oh, is it a slipper show, this one?
1: Well, it is now.
0: I think we've already got a bit of an age thing going on between us and Will and Matt. I don't think we want to turn up in slippers.
1: They are. Matt looking at us like, what are slippers?
0: Gloriously soft, aren't they?
1: Aren't they soft? Put your hand in there. Oh, that's lovely.
0: They're not for this weather, is what I would say. They are lovely, but they're going to make...
1: They're winter slippers.
0: They're going to make your feet sweat, aren't they?
1: That's true.
0: And I can't remember the last time I wore a cardigan. That's how you know there's a heat wave. I've not had a cardigan on all week.
1: Poor cardigans must be wondering what's going on.
0: I know, they'll be missing me.
1: Yeah.
0: I came down on the train last night and I had a new... we were late, obviously, when I got on the train, Natch. And then when I got on the train, they usually say, okay, so what we're going to do, we're going to try and make some time up. What they said this time is we're going to pick up further today's because we're going to travel through a multitude of climates.
1: A multitude of climates?
0: What a wonderful announcement that was. A multitude of climates on the train.
1: I don't think that's true, though, is it? That's not what was happening. It's just the weather's a bit dodgy.
0: No, well, we don't want to get too far ahead of the literal police. But yeah, it didn't feel massively like it was a multitude of climates that we were going through, to be honest. But we did, yesterday, I got sunburn on my arms and I was in two hailstorms.
1: Well, I love a hailstorm.
0: It was very exciting.
1: I was in one in Nottingham a couple of weeks ago.
0: Yeah, they're very good.
1: It's great. We were in a minibus and the thumping on the roof of the minibus. Oh, it's great. I love it.
0: It's where I have many times when I realise I don't understand how anything I use works anymore. I don't. If it comes down to it, I can't mend anything. I can't make anything. I don't understand.
1: I think you're either a person who can or you're not. That's it. You're either a man who can do it or a man who gets a man in.
0: Yeah, I'll get anyone in.
1: Yeah.
0: I'll get a well-trained dog. If Tracker can come round and mend anything in my house, they're more than welcome. But I don't understand how it can be hot and hail. I don't understand. I'm not clever enough. I know it gets colder as you go up, but I could still see the sun and it was hot, and yet the hail was coming down.
1: But you see the sun when it's cold. Don't you? Like when it's snowing, you see the sun. Like I've been skiing once in my life. And you know, you got sunburn when skiing, don't you?
0: Yeah, but there can't be snow when it's sun.
1: When it's sun?
0: Yeah, if it's sun, it can't be snow and hail, can it?
1: Well, clearly it can. I mean, what happened? John, you look like your brain's just melted.
0: I know, well, we've gone from... I had a lovely chat about classical music earlier and I felt like I was coming across quite well this week and you defended me about my balding and now I've got to a point where we've gone from the texter being funny things that you found in the notes app on your phone to, can you explain the very basic principle of human existence on Earth and how I can see the sunshine and it's hot and then I can see the sunshine and it's hailing? Do you know where... I'm not saying the people I work with... I don't want you to think that the disrespect that you show me on this show is unique. I'm shown...
1: It is universal.
0: I mean, regularly on Cats Cuds Countdown, I'll arrive. They'll say to other people, do you want a coffee? And something like that. I'll arrive and they'll say, are you all right if we strap electrodes to you just for something we're doing on the show today? That's a general thing that will happen. Do you know where we filmed yesterday in one of the in the record breaking heatwave in the UK?
1: Go on.
0: Yesterday I filmed in a blacksmith's forge.
1: You didn't.
0: Yeah. I'm not saying you're unique in disliking me. Any people I work on. What's the most uncomfortable thing we can make John to do? Let's stick a coal fire on, shall we, and stick some iron in it.
1: I bet you were glowing on that. The makeup lady had her work cut out there powdering you, didn't
0: yeah.
1: she?
0: Dribbling down. There's puddles underneath me. Anyway, it'll be news that wasn't in the news that could, would, or should have been in the news on Absolute Radio after this.

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0: top stories this hour, King Charles and Queen Camilla have posted a message to the people of Venezuela saying they're deeply saddened at the situation following Wednesday's earthquakes. The search continues this morning for over 51,000 people who are missing. Francisco Diaz is in the capital, Caracas, and says the disaster has put pressure on an already strained system.
1: Just in business as usual, Venezuela is already having like struggles with hospitals, so you can only imagine what's the situation today.
0: The Home Secretary wants to speed up the introduction of new legal routes for refugees to come into the UK. Shabana Mahmood says her proposed changes will restore public confidence in the system. Family and friends of Zara Alina will hold a silent walk in her memory in East London later. The 35-year-old was murdered as she walked home in 2022. And Garth Brooks headlines the opening night of BST Hyde Park in London tonight. It's his first UK show in almost 30 years, with Lewis Capaldi and Mumford & Sons also on the bill. There's an injury concern for England ahead of their final World Cup group game later. Right back Reece James is out with a hamstring injury. Thomas Tuchel's men are guaranteed a place in the knockout stages following other results last night. Flanker Jack Morgan will make his return for Wales when they take on the Barbarians at Twickenham later. And world heavyweight champion Alexander Usyk says vacating his belts is not the end of his story in boxing. He'll give up the WBC, WBA and IBF titles to allow other fighters to compete for them.
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0: Some thundery showers in eastern and southeastern areas. Rain for Northern Ireland and Western Scotland. Elsewhere, sunny spells. That's the latest. I'm Gavin Rutter.
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0: 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John Richardson here with Angela Barnes.
1: What was that?
0: I just want other stations to know that I can do, like, Cool Sexy as well. Because obviously
1: is
0: here,
1: that what that was?
0: I do, like, Saturday.
1: It's not Cool Sexy if you have to explain it was Cool Sexy, John.
0: No, I'd have to explain it to you. But it's just because I speak Spanish doesn't mean it's not Spanish if you don't understand it. Let me tell you, that resonated with the core part of the country.
1: Was that a Spanish accent you were doing there?
0: No. I can't, actually, probably. I was trying to be good then as well. For
1: Sorry.
0: Will. I was trying to do what Will wants me to do and just say who we are and where we are. Even I think people know.
1: Well, they know who you are.
0: Well, no, they know.
1: Your name's all over the show. I mean,
0: no, and it keeps saying it on the jingles, doesn't it? I want people to know I don't say that. I don't say. Can you make sure there's jingles as well that say
1: they
0: who
1: happen
0: I am?
1: A lot as well?
0: It's a
1: I have
0: lot,
1: absolute 90s on in my car, and it's like every break. John Richardson on Saturday morning. I was like, I know. I have to set my alarm really early. I know.
0: You'd be fuming, wouldn't you?
1: Yeah.
0: But I am John Richardson, though.
1: You are.
0: You ask me to remind people, don't you, Will, just in case they've forgotten.
2: Yeah,
0: you
2: I mean,
0: say.
2: It's sort of Radio 101, yeah.
0: You just say who you are, isn't it?
1: No, this is Absolute, not Radio 101.
0: You're Angela Barnes.
1: I'm Angela Barnes.
0: Will and Matt are here.
1: Yes.
0: We've just had the news,
1: yes.
0: And then we do a thing called News That Wasn't In The News That Could, Would Or Should Have Been In The News.
1: That's right.
0: It's catchy, isn't it?
1: Yeah.
0: Now, I thought you'd like this one, because your partner, Matt... Now, last season, I don't know if he's doing it this season.
1: He's not doing it. I know what you're going to say. He's not doing it
0: the
1: this
0: Formula
1: season.
0: One foods.
1: Yeah,
0: he'd cook you a meal for every country where the Formula One was.
1: He did. See, this year, his challenge is slightly different because I'm growing
0: just to get
1: food.
0: Through we'll another year with you.
1: He has to do something to keep it exciting.
0: We've just decided to strip it down and just focus on the very basics of the relationship. Let's not make it more complicated. I'm sorry, that was mean.
1: You're determined to break up my marriage, aren't you? It's like
0: I'm determined to break up everybody's marriages, Angela. I don't need to take it personally.
1: Take it personally then, don't.
0: I don't want Matt and Laura together. I don't want you and Matt together. I want us all to be able to. I want to be able to text people and say you're coming to the pub and have them say yes, not no, I'm stuck with them again. I'm pretending to like this new Scandinavian drama we've got into, in inverted commas. Anyway.
1: Have you been spying on my house?
0: Spying everybody's houses. All got the windows open now, haven't they, because of the heat. Anyway, he's not doing the meals this year.
1: He's not doing the meals this year, no.
0: Is that all right?
1: He's still doing meals, just not the Formula One meals. Now he's cooking stuff I grow in the garden. See, that's his thing now.
0: Yeah, well, we're going to come on to your garden, aren't we? Because I've received some... I've had a crop, haven't I?
1: You
0: I've
1: have
0: had a
1: had
0: harvest.
1: A crop. Yeah,
0: I'm very excited. We'll discuss it. Anyway, there's been a survey of the most romantic dishes in Britain.
1: Oh.
0: Now, I'm not going to go into how this survey was carried out. What I'm going to say is the headline should be there's been a list of 10 meals. Because
1: right.
0: I think all they've done is in a sort of family fortunes kind of way said to people, what 10 romantic meals? And people have just thought, oh, name 10 meals.
1: Right.
0: Because I don't think these are very romantic meals. Top. What do you think is the most romantic meal?
1: Well, I mean,
0: if you were cooking for Matt, boot on the other foot.
1: Well, there's a sort of... Because you want to cook what they like.
0: Mm-hmm.
1: So that's a very individual thing.
0: Yes.
1: So if I was going more generic, then you think of things that might have a slight aphrodisiac quality or something. Mm-hmm. So maybe oysters.
0: Oysters, yeah, not there.
1: Or asparagus.
0: Asparagus, yeah,
1: you
0: not
1: know,
0: there.
1: So like, no?
0: Sexiest meal in the UK? Steak and chips.
1: What?
0: Steak and chips and a pint. Yeah.
1: Did they just ask men?
0: That's
1: vintage.
0: I do think, yeah, that's to be... What would you really like for your tea is basically what's come out, because the next thing is pasta. Then, to be fair, this is a curveball. Lobster or crab.
1: Mmm.
0: Thai green curry. And then I think that's when people have run out.
1: The rest, pot noodle.
0: I feel like it's but then it goes pizza, curry, fish and chips, burrito... Doner kebab. Doner kebab,
1: no.
0: Top 10 romantic meals
1: absolutely
0: in the UK.
1: Absolutely not having that. Nobody's ever had a romantic doner kebab. If you think you have, then you can do better.
0: Yeah, well, what's got it in there is apparently 4% of people asked said it got them in the mood, a doner kebab.
1: That'll now, be I'm the say, 6 pints of
0: yeah,
1: beer you had before it.
0: I think the 6 hours before you have the doner kebab. things that didn't make the top 10, shepherd's pie. Not
1: yeah,
0: a romantic
1: hey,
0: meal.
1: Hey, it's a good meal, but it's not romantic.
0: Beans on toast was in the list. I mean, I would say beans on toast is the end of your relationship, isn't it? Yeah. If you're having a special night in and your partner has done beans on toast, they're trying to tell you, I'm done here.
1: That's what you have when she's left you.
0: Yeah. Yeah.
1: Yeah. Isn't it?
0: Not even the sausages anymore. No, not the sausages anymore. Toad in the hole in there. And one of the people surveyed, Caroline of Stockport, said she fell for her husband, Greg, after he serenaded her outside a kebab shop in 2024. I'd known him as a friend for ages. But on a night out, he bought me a doner kebab and sang to me. And I was in love. I think that's more about where Caroline was at than Greg, to be honest.
1: I never used to think I was a fussy woman, but now I think I am, because yeah. I don't think that would do it for me.
0: No, so I don't know. Well, it's not. It's just not a romantic list, is it, beans on toast?
1: No.
0: That can't be in a list of the most romantic meals in the
1: steak,
0: UK.
1: I mean, I like a steak, don't get me wrong. Steak and chips is nice, but it's very basic.
0: Yeah.
1: It's very sort of, you know, unimaginative.
0: You're calling Britain unimaginative. You're listening to that, Britain. You're listening to that. Angela Barnes says you are unimaginative and unromantic. And do you know what? I agree with her. See what Angela thinks wasn't in the news that could, what should have been in the news after this.

0: Okay, Angela.
1: Yes, John.
0: What have you seen this week?
1: Well, I'm slightly apprehensive because this is a news story about a Guinness World Record. And I know what happens when I bring up news stories about Guinness World Records. Next thing I know, Will's got the adjudicator in and I'm trying to break it. So let's
0: see.
1: Well,
0: I did put forward the other week the loudest burp.
1: Yeah.
0: And it was vetoed by the group as content because it was deep.
1: Because the burp was deep.
0: It was unpleasant to listen to.
1: I saw the video of, yeah. And she was, it was from the depths of her soul, wasn't it, that burp? Well, this is another one that's about volume. And this is from a guy called Joseph. Why are you two giggling?
0: Somebody texted in a little while ago. I was going to save it. Someone said, oh, I've been on a train. I was talking about the train. Someone texted in to say, I've been on the train with you, John. You were with a couple of friends and you knew we'd recognised you and you were awkward about it. And then another text has come in 2 minutes later saying, just to correct, actually, you weren't with friends.
1: Does that mean you weren't with people? They just clearly weren't your friends.
0: I just have been trying to infiltrate two people. Where are you going then? Oh, it's lovely
1: there. Can I come?
0: Yeah. Oh, you'll have a good time. Can I recommend a vegan restaurant? No, okay. Okay, bye. This your stop, is it? Yeah, okay, bye. Anyway.
1: Sorry, we all got a bit distracted there. That's fine. So this is a man, he's an air conditioner cleaner, but he's busy this week, eh?
0: But it is busy time, wasn't it?
1: And an honorary town crier. I don't know how you get to become one of those, but there we are. Guinness World Record for the loudest ever shout.
0: Oh, I don't like these.
1: Do you not like it? It was 122.4 decibels, which is the same as a clap of thunder, a chainsaw or a pneumatic drill.
0: Wow.
1: That's pretty loud, isn't it?
0: Yeah,
1: what word do you think he shouted?
0: It's always, oh, yay.
1: No, he didn't. He didn't.
0: Oh, yay.
1: No. He shouted the word now.
0: Oh, what an objectionable thing to shout.
1: Now.
0: Like a toddler with a dirty nappy.
1: Well, apparently, now, change me now.
0: Now.
1: The previous record holder...
0: Elton John?
1: Oh, it's all fallen apart in this studio today. It really has. I'm just going to plough on. The previous record holder, Annalisa Flanagan from Northern Ireland, it was in 1994. What word do you think she yelled?
0: I've stopped listening now because I wonder whether she's got whiskers on her chanigan, is all I'm thinking. I think she shouted mum-ra.
1: She shouted quiet.
0: Oh, that would
1: That's
0: be a good head-to-head.
1: Isn't it? Yeah, absolutely. Quiet now.
0: If they should play off head-to-head in the final now and then quiet.
1: Let's get them in. Let's get them in the studio to do
0: it
1: in
0: here. I don't like it allowed. I don't think we should reward that sort of behaviour.
1: Well, he did it. It was 122.4 decibels. And apparently the RNID says 130 decibels, which is about the level of a jet taking off 100 metres away from you.
0: Wow.
1: That's enough that where you'd experience pain. So it's not far off, is it? 122.
0: Yeah, I would experience pain, I think, at 122.
1: Yeah.
0: My hearing's terrible now, though. You've sort of got to get to about 122. It's quite nice, though, because we've talked about this a lot, haven't we? Because you've got the hearing aids.
1: Because I wear hearing aids, yeah.
0: And I'm sort of on the line, and I still just feel like anything I'm missing, I don't want. Yes. I can hear what's right in front of me.
1: If you're a misanthrope, maybe you can live without...
0: I'm just slowly filtering out the background noise. It's quite nice.
1: I do. I'm scared to say this, but I mean, I get told all the time that I've got a loud voice because I can't hear myself very well. So I find it hard to regulate the volume. And I always get people, whenever I'm on the radio, why is she shouting? Why is she so loud? So maybe I'd be quite good at this one.
0: I get told I mumble a lot.
1: Oh, really?
0: Yeah, people get quite cross with me. We just enunciate, but you know.
1: I think you've got good, as somebody who lip reads...
0: Thank
1: You're
0: you.
1: Not a problem. My lovely Dara O'Brien, who you know I work with on What the Week quite a lot, barely moves his lips when he talks.
0: Yeah, I know. I've tried to chat to him on the train.
1: It's really difficult to...
0: Tried to befriend him and he just wouldn't have it. Anyway.
1: Is that who you were with on that train?
0: Yeah, those texts coming in. If you've seen me on my own and I looked sad about it, why not text 81215 033 123 1215?
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1: Hello. Sorry, I had to wake myself up because you were doing football chat in that.
0: I know, you really drifted off.
1: On, and I really zoned out.
0: The thing is now, I know that you're not interested, so... Because Matt and I are lads, so
1: lads, we just lads.
0: Have, it's just sometimes I just like to have some laddie banter. And I sort of can see you just go and do something else. And I think it actually would be worse for you if I tried to bring you in.
1: Oh, yeah. I'd rather you just get on with it and let me scroll Instagram or whatever. Yeah,
0: we'll just finish. And it's all done now, isn't it? We've had a lovely chat about transfer windows and all that stuff. And now we're back in the room. Caroline says, "Hello, John. I love the fact you get bullied. It's so entertaining." So that's nice, isn't it? And we were discussing earlier the Concierto de Aranjuez, as I had a little listen to it yesterday on my walk from the tube. And Will didn't like it. And we discussed maybe that's because you're young and you like lyrics, don't you?
2: Lovely.
0: Like to be shouted at.
1: Have you,
0: young
1: have you
0: people,
1: written your lyrics
0: you?
1: To...
2: Not yet.
0: No? Okay. Crack on. Ian has been in touch. Says, "Hello, John. I've just listened to..."

0: Yes, and I agree with your excellent producer, Will. It is boring.
1: Do you know 58. This guy? Are you
2: no
1: Ian?
2: No idea.
0: I'm 58 and consider myself quite old, and I don't listen to Radio 1. Keep up your average show. Thanks, Ian. What a lot wow. to pack in there, Ian.
1: Wow. I mean, that's not a long email, but it says volumes, doesn't
0: it's
1: it?
0: It's got, yeah. Ian's an efficient communicator.
1: Isn't he?
0: And I liked all of it.
1: I want to know what Ian's job is.
0: Oh, go on, have a little guess.
1: I think Ian works in HR.
0: Do you think so?
1: Yeah, definitely.
0: I'd quite like that HR.
1: Yeah,
0: because it's
1: direct.
0: Straight to the point. You're getting fired, here's why, and there's a little joke.
1: Yeah, exactly.
0: I don't mind it. Good luck with your average life, Ian. HR. Now, I'm about to tuck into something that you have brought me.
1: Yeah.
0: And last year, you had three tomatoes, didn't you?
1: Last year. Well, it was the, I hadn't grown them. They were sort of just in the garden.
0: You found them, didn't you?
1: No, found them in the garden, yeah.
0: Still taste it. It back of the throat.
1: Bit bitter, wasn't it? A bit bitter.
0: Not nice.
1: But I've been growing my own this year.
0: You brought, skipped into the studio this morning before we went on air. Mm. Big bag of chard. I've got some courgette,
1: yes.
0: Santa.
1: Yeah, some golden courgette.
0: I've got some beetroot.
1: Some beetroot and some monge too. And a little
0: live now, my monge too.
1: Are you going to eat your monge too
0: now? I'm going to eat it
1: now. Go on, have one. That's from my garden, that. Oh, that's a good crunch,
0: what
1: wasn't
0: a crunch.
1: It?
0: Wow. I wasn't expecting that. Wow. That was like a crisp.
1: It was lovely.
2: Oh, wow.
1: Is it good munch too? You happy? Thumbs are up.
0: It's
1: the
0: great munch too. I'm trying not to eat into the microphone because I know some people find
1: don't
0: that
1: like
0: disgusting.
1: I don't, yeah, I'm not super keen
2: that
1: on it. It was a really good, you could, that could be like a good library sound, that.
2: I'm all right.
0: That's genuinely not going to eat
1: that. Will's not going to eat that, it's a vegetable.
0: Can I tell the listeners what you had for tea last night, or is that too far?
1: Go on, tell
0: Will had for tea last night a hot dog, a sausage roll, and a chicken pie. So on behalf of your partner who's listening and your mother, can you just have one vegetable for
2: I've
0: me now?
2: Had, is this munch too?
1: That's munch too. You've never had munch too before.
0: It's French for eat all of it. It's that's like, what it means, munch too.
1: It's like a baby pea, basically.
2: Crunchy pea.
0: It's lovely and crunchy.
1: It's lovely.
0: The taste of a pea.
1: You won't like it, because it's great. Look at his face. Look at his face.
2: Tastes like grass.
1: Doesn't taste like grass.
0: It's delicious. It is absolutely delicious. Would you like a munch too, Matt?
3: I'll take
0: might
3: a munch
0: have to throw yours on. Yeah. Is that all right?
3: That's fine.
1: They are. See, Matt's not scared of vegetables.
0: Has it gone on the floor?
1: Oh, no. A little bit of dirt won't hurt.
0: Do you want
1: it's
0: to pass
1: fine.
0: It? Pass
3: yeah,
0: one.
3: That's better.
0: And so you are, I mean,
1: this is so lovely watching you all eat my veg.
0: To me, we only started talking about you growing stuff a few months ago, and now you've got chard courgette, there's beetroot in there. It's all good stuff.
1: It's only been a few months. I've really got into it. I've even started a podcast.
0: You're doing another podcast? Oh, you're leaving us.
1: No, I'm staying.
0: All right.
1: You can't get rid of me that easily, mate.
0: I've seen what you podcast people do. Within a few years, it'll be Angela Barnes signs £10 million deal with Broadcaster.
1: I don't know if that... Well, it is with Matt Richardson, because I will only work with comedians called Richardson.
0: Okay.
1: That is my stipulation. But it's called A Little Bit Green, because we're new gardeners, and we found a lot of gardening things online and podcasts and stuff that they expect you to know a lot already, and we don't. So we're starting right at the beginning, and then we get an expert in and ask them the stupid questions that you're scared to ask.
0: Like, okay.
1: So that's...
0: I'd say you're not at the beginning. If that bag of goodies is anything to go, and I'm going to cook you a lovely meal, and I'm going to... Do you want me to bring you something next week that I've cooked with your... Next time I see you...
1: Oh, that'd be lovely.
0: I'll bring you something I've cooked with the... I'm going to braise that chard off real nice with some garlic and a bit of chilli and some lemon juice, and I'm going to turn it through some gnocchi. That's what I'm going to do. That's my Saturday afternoon, if you care. What a flashback last week to saying if you knock at the wolf, so he's going to answer in his dressing gown. That had a similar vibe, didn't it? That's my afternoon with the knocky, if anyone's asking. Matt's review of the munch too.
3: It's delicious.
0: There you go.
1: Thanks,
3: very well
1: Matt.
3: Done.
1: Thank you.
0: A genuine grimace, genuine turned up nose there from
3: it's
0: Will
3: not nice.
0: About
1: he's
0: vegetables.
1: Such a basic bloke, Will. He's so, isn't he?
0: Yeah, literal police coming up. You like that better, don't
2: like
0: you?
2: That's
0: bile.
2: Good.

0: Literal Police is coming up on Absolute Radio. It's your chance to improve the state of debate in the nation. If you hear people misusing the word literally, get in touch. We've had an anonymous nomination from Devon. Good morning. Strolling through Facebook this morning, a video of a dog trainer, RDC Dog Training, demonstrating how hot it has been for dogs this week. He's walking barefoot. He says at one point his feet are literally on fire when the camera pans to his barefoot and confirm it's not on fire. It's exactly the sort of thing we're looking for.
1: It's tough though, isn't it? This, because he's doing good work.
0: We're going to let it go because it's charitable work and you shouldn't be walking your dog out when it's hot. But that's exactly the sort of thing we're looking for. So 81215 on text, 0330123 1215 on WhatsApp, john@absoluteradio.co.uk. I won't lie, one of the nominations this week is purely spiteful and we've gone looking for it.
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0: All right, it's time for the literal police, yeah. Where we clean up the grammar of the nation. We ask you for your nominations. The first one this week has come from Amanda.
1: Morning, John. I have a literal offence to report. While watching This Morning during the week, I believe a literal crime was committed during the fashion segment. There was a bit about shoes, and Ben Shepherd described a pair as April spritz on your foot, to which fashion expert, and I use that term loosely, Laura Puddy replied, yes, literally. I'm fairly confident a April spritz is impossible to wear as a shoe, and believe this is worth investigating. Thanks, Officer Amanda.
0: I believe you're right, Officer Amanda, and, and pleased to do so.
2: Yes.
0: Yeah, these are the ones I hate, where I just, when you get excited in your sentence, but when you top someone else's sentence with literally.
2: With a literally, how dare you?
0: Like, Ben Shepherd's a good guy.
2: Yeah.
0: I don't want to send Ben Shepherd down.
2: No.
0: And he knows what he's doing.
2: He's a professional.
0: He's using a simile.
2: Yeah.
0: He's letting the listener know, the viewer, isn't it, on telly? Imagine being on telly. anyway, let's have a listen.
3: I've got these rather fabulous and bright wedges.
2: Wow.
3: So, you know, if you're going, you know, out to the beach clubs.
4: They're sensational.
3: These are for you. Yes, I mean, they are sensational.
4: Apple spritz on your foot.
3: Literally, literally.
2: No, not literally.
0: Oh, double. Double.
2: Double literally. Right. She's going down.
0: There's one cell door closing. And for a double crime, let's double lock it as well. There you go. Two cell doors. Two cell doors for Laura Puddy. I felt a bit for Ben Shepherd there as well, listening, actually. He sounds like he's really into it, doesn't he? Talking about his shoes. I just don't have the charm for that kind of thing.
2: I couldn't fake it.
0: Yeah.
2: Like, I do admire these people
0: it's
2: on these...
0: proper skill.
2: ...that can just fake joy about any topic.
0: I don't even think they're faking it by the end. I think they're genuinely excited to see a nice pair of orange shoes.
2: What do you think?
0: Yeah, I think they're just really enjoying it. That's when people say, oh, would you ever do Strictly? I think I could... Don't get me wrong, I could do the dancing. I can't do the charm and the bonhomie. That's what I can't do. Can't be pleased for everyone else. Anyway, so that's... I just thought that was so emotional. I'd be straight out of there. John, what did... Oh, he's gone, has he? Yeah, okay. What did he say? Oh, he's done his Charleston and that's him for the week. Yeah, fair news. Anyway, this is what we're really getting into this week. So thank you, Amanda, for that nomination. Cut and shut case. Laura Puddy is in literal prison. Last week, I was bullied, chastised, called up on...
2: I wasn't happy about this.
0: The state of the top of my head on parenting hell. And I'm pleased to report that top brass... at the Literal Police, have combed through the back catalogue of Parenting Hell.
2: Good.
0: Specifically looking for literal offences.
2: Good.
0: And I think we've got one. So let's have a listen to this and decide whether you think actually the whole of the Parenting Hell team have got questions to answer.
5: This has been annoying me, and I don't know if it's because I've been doing a lot more school runs and I've been more tired, because normally when Lou's home, she gets up earlier than me, gets them all ready. I'm literally a cab driver.
6: Yeah, the apple doesn't fall far from the tree.
2: He's not literally a cab driver. His dad's a cab driver. Rob Beckett.
0: Yeah.
2: But
0: he's not a cab driver.
2: He's not a cab driver, no.
0: And he's sort of talking about on the parenting podcast how she does it.
2: You could tell Beckett is a literal person, would use literally.
0: Yeah.
2: He's just one of those.
0: Oh, he's one of them. I'm going to enjoy this.
2: I think so. Yeah, go on.
0: There you go.
2: Do you know Rob Beckett and I were born in the same hospital?
0: Well,
2: there you go.
0: So they don't get everything right, do they?
2: No.
0: Anyway, that's Rob Beckett and Laura Puddy. And if you spot a literal offence in the week, get in touch, John, at absoluteradio.co.uk. I do my makeup in somebody else's car.

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0: The top stories this hour, more than 50,000 people are still missing days after two major earthquakes in Venezuela. Families, volunteers and emergency crews are searching through mountains of rubble. Here, the King and Queen say they're deeply saddened. Dan Pitzer is a Venezuelan living in the UK. He says the country was already struggling.
1: You're going through a really hard situation right now, but on top of that, the electricity, the basic stuff, the water, the even to communicate, like it took me like almost 4 hours to get in contact with one of my family in another city. It adds more stress to the situation.
0: The Home Secretary is setting out plans to speed up the introduction of new legal routes for refugees to come into the UK. Shabana Mahmood says her proposed changes will restore public confidence in the UK's asylum system. The US has launched strikes on Iranian missile sites. It's putting a recent ceasefire between the countries under further strain. And BST Hyde Park kicks off today with country star Garth Brooks playing his first UK gig in almost 30 years.
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0: England's place in the knockout rounds of the World Cup has been secured ahead of their final Group L game against Panama later. Results last night mean they're assured a place in the last 32. Meanwhile, Cape Verde have become the smallest country to ever earn a spot in the knockout stages following a 0-0 draw with Saudi Arabia. And England resume on 223 for 2 on day 3 of the third test against New Zealand. The visitors were all out for 438 in their first innings at Trent Bridge.
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0: Some thundery showers in eastern and southeastern areas. Rain for Northern Ireland and Western Scotland. Elsewhere, sunny spells. That's the latest. I'm Gavin Rutsen.
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1: It's the third hour of the show.
0: And Angela Barnes.
1: Still very bubbly. It's quite unnerving, if I'm honest.
0: I didn't sleep very well, and that goes one or two ways, doesn't it?
1: Because I also didn't sleep very well, and I think I've gone the other way.
0: Yeah.
1: I'm sort of in between.
0: I'll carry you with my just general joie de vivre, Angela. Don't worry. I'll be glad to be alive for all of us.
1: That's a worry, isn't it? If you've got to rely on John Richardson's joie de vivre to get you through.
0: If I'm your happy angel popping up on your shoulder, who's on the other side? My goodness. Now, Angela's here, which means only one thing. It's the return of our feature, Angela's Yarns, which, if you haven't heard it before, basically Angela is a brilliant storyteller, so she has a chance each week to tell us a little story, something that's happened to her in recent times, which we call Angela's Yarn. And we've got to decide whether it genuinely happened or whether she's lying to us, lying to the nation.
1: What can it be?
0: My friend Claire suggested to me this week that really, especially given what I like to talk about on the show, you should be wearing a specially knitted cardigan while you tell Angela's Yarns, and then that could be the yarns of Angela's Yarns.
1: Nice. Shall I knit you one? I'll knit you one. It'd be ready by the winter.
0: Well, I think you should wear. I think I should get you one.
1: You should get me a cardigan.
0: I'll get you
1: to
0: a cardigan for Angela's
1: Yarns. Okay, brilliant.
0: Yarns. All right.
1: Oh, I like that.
0: So, what's happened?
1: So, as you know, I'm quite garden obsessed at the moment.
0: Oh, tell me about it.
1: And I think I've mentioned this on air before, but my house, I bought the house next door to my best friend, right? Mm-hmm. So we live in a semi-detached, we've got each side of it. So our gardens are separated by a fence. And we spend a lot of time at each other's houses and, you know, it's all very nice and wholesome. So what we've done, we were chatting ages ago about how we both want a hot tub in the garden. And our garden's a bit smaller than theirs. And so we've decided we've clubbed together. And what we've done, we've removed a fence panel and put a hot tub in between that, and then put a pergola over it. And so now we can both access it from both gardens whenever we want. But it's between the two gardens where the fence between them
0: But you wouldn't use it as like a cut through where you just need some milk.
1: I mean,
0: you turn
1: could
0: up drenched.
1: Get wet feet if you did it that way.
0: Yeah.
1: But, so we've got like a little communal hot tub with, and we've got a pergola above it with like, I've planted some clematis to go over it and stuff. Isn't that nice?
0: Yeah, okay. What I see a lot of, there's a lot of furrowed brows in the studio. I'm wondering whether Angela is the sort of person who would like to get in a hot tub with other people. Is that what you're thinking?
2: Yeah.
0: We're going to confer.
1: I love a hot tub.
0: Do you genuinely love a hot tub?
1: I just like getting wet.
0: Have you seen the film Hot Tub Time Machine?
1: Do you know, I never have.
0: Well, I recommend it to you. Do you like time machines?
1: Oh, who doesn't?
0: Well, there you go. You're going to love 100%
1: of that film. If I had a time machine, I wouldn't be here.
0: It's very funny. I mean, the title's very on the nose. Right, shall we confer?
2: Let's confer.
0: Have a little think at home whether you think Angela Barnes is the kind of person that A, likes to get in a hot tub, and B, like to share one with her neighbours. We'll find out whether that was true or an Angela's yarn after this.

0: You join us in the midst of Angela's yarns. We're trying to guess.
1: In hot debate.
0: Hot tub, hot debate.
1: Yeah.
0: Has Angela installed a hot tub that straddles her and her neighbour's garden, which they share access to from either
1: side?
0: And
1: I should say my neighbour is someone, you know, we've been friends since we were 15. It's not just like a, you know.
0: Yeah. Well, what a way to end it.
1: Yeah.
0: By taking a fence panel down without their permission and installing a hot tub.
1: We did get permission and it's a joint venture.
0: So, Matt, you had doubts immediately.
2: Yeah, lots of doubts. I think you're not going to use it all year round. I know it's not.
1: What is wrong with you people? Who's not using a hot tub all year round?
2: My thought with a hot tub, it's like, it's one of those ideas that's great. You get a few uses out of it and then it's just going to.
3: You know what it's like? It's like a toasty maker.
2: Yeah.
1: That doesn't mean you don't get one.
3: George Foreman. Like,
1: we've all got one, though.
3: You don't put one in the middle of a fence.
1: No, yeah. You might.
2: And that's the other thing. It's an eyesore in the garden to have something half jutting out of a
1: pretty.
2: Fence.
1: We've got a pergola over it and grown clematis over it.
0: Eyesore's big. Eyesore's very big. That's an upgrade on what we chatted about off air. Eyesore's very big. If you've got a hot tub and you want to reply to Matt, I'll give out his personal mobile number. I don't want to know what you're going to say to him.
1: Even the texts have got. Look, yeah, it's coming in.
0: Angela's yarning. Pauline says, "Well, you,
3: I just can't say it." And I also think Angela's schedule as a touring comedian, a very successful one.
1: Thanks, mate. Thanks for the backhead all there. That was appreciated.
3: Is it AngelaBarnes.com? I presume for any tickets.
1: AngelaBarnesComedy.co.uk.
3: Comedy.co.uk. There you go. I think it would be a waste of money to invest in that.
1: My husband works from home, like he's there all the time, and the dog.
0: So you want your husband in a hot tub with your neighbours while you're off on tour?
1: What have I done?
0: Yeah.
1: What have I done?
0: Yeah, and he stopped cooking your regular meals, has he?
1: Oh, God.
0: Everything all right?
1: This is that made you happier than anything else we've ever said, John.
0: We've got a hot tub. We filled it with Prosecco.
1: The potential that my marriage is failing has given you such a buzz.
0: He's never out of that hot tub. It was too hot for the hot tub this week, so he just went round to their bath. We all suspect that this is a yarn. The text suspects it's a yarn. You use the phrase waste of a fence panel. Can I burrow down into the detail? You said we're growing a clematis over there. I mean, in my humble opinion, what you want there is a wisteria, because you want those
1: dangling
0: blossoms.
1: We've got wisteria on the front of the house, but you don't want that dipping into the water.
0: No, it would be unhygienic, wouldn't it? When you're all washing your bits in there with each other. You're not getting it. You're not getting a clematis straight over there. That's going to take time to take, and it's only going to flower every other year. So I think on that ground alone, we think it's an Angela yarn.
1: It is an Angela
0: yarn.
1: However, we have discussed it as an idea. I don't think we'll do it. But what they have done this week, where it's been super hot this week, next door got one of those big frame paddling pools in their garden. And we did all sit in it together the other night.
0: Yeah.
1: So, you know, we're not against all sitting in a pool together.
3: I think Matt's in there now, isn't he?
1: Very possibly.
0: I don't recommend it. I think that they're lovely, those paddling pools, and then you go out 2 days. Like, should we get back in there? Oh, it's full of wasps. Okay, fine. We'll just leave it there to go stagnant till next year. I think that's the first one in weeks we've got right.
1: Well done. I need to up my game.
0: You need to talk your game specifically. We've had two off-air conversations about football now. You've drifted away for both. Just to give you advance warning, I'm about to come to you for a World Cup prediction.
1: Oh, dear.
0: So you've got the length of these ads and a song to basically know everything you need to know about everything that's happened in the World Cup.
1: Great.
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0: Now, sad news, really.
1: Oh.
0: You know, I'm just a good guy. I like to be collegiate. I see Absolute Radio as a family. And I think basically, you know, you are my brothers and sisters and I'm there for you.
1: I do agree with that until you're locking them up in literal prison, obviously.
0: Oh, but... they misuse the word literally. They're going down.
1: Yeah.
0: We've already had beef with Rob and Josh, you know, and we have a bit of fun about it. But, you know, within the family, I think. So we've set up a thing, Angela. You've not been here yet while we've been on the World Cup. But just to basically help the guys at Rock and Roll Football. They're struggling. It's a tired format. Yeah. Tired presenters.
1: They've been doing it a long time.
0: Oversubscribed in other places.
1: Well, Fordy's on the road, isn't he? How can he do both, really?
0: Forwarding, and their chemistry, you know, they're faking it on air, but I mean, the video's
1: not like in this room where it's...
0: Arriving separate cars, you know, sometimes they go the other side of the glass for a link just to get away from each other for a bit. It's toxic. So we said, hey, let's do a thing. You can have some of our goodwill. You know, we start the day off on
1: Spread
0: such an energetic high where let's do a little thing where we do a predictions thing during the World Cup. And the first game, obviously, I don't know if you saw it, was mad. There was lots of red cards, yellow cards. So we said, let's do a card prediction thing.
1: Right.
0: First week we lost, but we don't mind. You know, it's just a bit of fun, isn't it?
1: Taking part that counts.
0: So, you know, Susie...
1: That's how I feel about the World Cup.
0: Yeah, it's just a bit of fun, isn't it?
1: Yeah.
0: And as long as it's late at night and you don't have to see it.
1: Exactly that.
0: All the
1: I'm
0: better.
1: Loving the World Cup being in the Americas because it's on late and I can avoid it completely.
0: An open university lecture, isn't it?
1: It's
0: nice
1: great.
0: For those that need it. Anyway,
1: exactly.
0: So last week we predicted that there would be 90 cards in the week.
1: Wow.
0: Because we were 1-0 down, 90 cards.
1: Mm-hmm.
0: They cynically.
1: Mm.
0: And these are the football guys. You know, we're the comedy guys.
1: Yeah.
0: We're the content guys.
1: Yeah.
0: We're just here for a laugh. They said, let's go 91. And then if it's...
1: Oh,
0: high,
1: I see what they
0: win.
1: Did. Yeah, whatever.
0: It's so awful.
1: I mean, that's...
0: cynical.
1: You know.
0: That's a low block. That is the radio equivalent of a low block, 11 behind the ball. There were 93 cards in the week. Now, I think for us to guess 19, it's 93.
1: Yeah,
0: but they're just taking the point.
1: No, that is
0: awful
1: poor gamesmanship is what
0: that
1: is.
0: Yeah, really poor. So I'm going to turn to you, Angela, for a prediction. There's 22 games between now and next week. I want you to guess how many cards are we... Obviously, if we lose the forfeit...
1: How many reds and how many yellows?
0: Reds and yellows together. Feel free to add any extra detail.
1: Well, what I did, John, because, you know, I'm not a football fan, I didn't know what a ballpark figure would be, really. So I've done my research, and apparently in the first 7 days of this World Cup, that more red cards were given than in 2018 and 2022 combined. Because they've changed some rule or something, I don't know. Or they're just naughtier, I don't know.
0: They are. Footballers just get naughtier year on year.
1: They're just naughtier and naughtier.
0: The XN on football now, the expected naughtiness per game.
1: Oh, really?
0: It's outrageous. The number of smacked bottoms England should have had in their last
1: game.
0: That's
1: what they should do, smack their bottoms instead of red cards. They wouldn't do it there, would they?
0: Yeah, I'm
1: just
0: sure there's
1: referee.
0: Places
1: come
0: you can
1: over
0: see
1: here,
0: that.
1: Over here.
0: Right.
1: Bend over. Yeah.
0: So your theory is they're getting naughtier week on week?
1: I think so. Well, what I think, so there were seven in the first 7 days.
0: Mm-hmm.
1: So I reckon they're going to get naughtier week on week because they get more stressed, they do more silly things,
0: more
1: don't
0: naughtiness.
1: They? So I'm going to go up a little bit. So I reckon 8 or 9 red cards.
0: 8 or 9 reds, yeah.
1: And for the yellows, I found that apparently in Qatar 2022, there were 227 yellows across the whole...
0: Yeah, I'd say in Qatar, people were on their best behaviour in general.
1: Right.
0: So I wouldn't necessarily use that as an industry standard.
1: But there were still 227. I suppose you're going to be on your best behaviour in Qatar, aren't you?
0: Yeah, I think...
1: Well, in that case, what I've done, I've divided...

0: of neck oils per week as they are
1: so
0: in
1: let's
0: the
1: go,
0: US.
1: Let's go 90.8. Yeah. So 91, call it 91.
0: 91 plus the 8 or 9. So you're going round 100 or do you want to drop to 99?
1: Let's go 99.
0: Okay, we're going 99 cards in the 22 games, which means they will either go 98 or 100.
1: 100,
0: you know,
1: yeah,
0: how these scumbags work. Anyway, if you want to find out what really happens, 2 p.m. rock and roll football back with the World Cup. Before that, of course, it's Sarah Champion, Andy Bush's Indie Disco coming, classic rock party with Sturge. It's a cracking Saturday and I endorse all those guys. They're all good guys. But the scumbags will be here at 2 o'clock.

0: Okay, there will be a podcast of today's show. Well, I was going to say the highlights, but there are no lowlights, so the whole thing will be available, right?
1: Yeah,
0: oh, no,
1: surely.
0: Will's looking at me as if to... Will's holding up scissors, doing the scissor sign. Matt, how much have you taken out, Matt, of what's happened?
2: I've not taken out a single thing. It's all going in.
1: There's 3 good minutes of podcasting yeah. there.
0: If you couldn't be with us for the full 3 hours, then get on wherever you get your podcast or the Rayo app. Of course, it needs a name. That's the final flourish that we put on it to draw people in. I'll be honest, I've written, put your hand in there.
1: Okay, yeah.
0: That's what I've gone for as my, it's the memory I'm taking of today.
1: Oh, that was the slippers, wasn't it?
0: That was the slippers, yeah.
1: I'd gone for hot tub munch too, but I quite like put your hand in there. Will's shaking his head.
3: Can we call it that?
2: You're the boss.
0: Yeah, is he the boss?
1: Is it?
0: That's the highest pitch my voice has gone for a while, hasn't it?

0: Let's go with Hot Tub Munch 2, shall we, Will? Yeah?
1: Yeah.
2: With the subtitles, put your hand in there. Because then people think you're talking about the hot tub.
1: Yeah,
0: Now, we've had lots of texts throughout that we refer back to things, so we'd like to tidy up as well before we leave. We leave a clean studio here. I asked earlier how it could be. I got caught in two hailstorms yesterday and I got sunburned. I didn't know how that was possible. And Lauren has been very specific. Not a meteorologist, just science-obsessed. Thunder and lightning clouds contain hailstones. They're cumulonimbus. The hail smashes together, causing the massive electron negative charge which gathers at the base of the cloud. The positive charge at the top is now a battery cloud. The negative energy is released as a lightning bolt. The lightning bolt heat causes the air molecules to heat up, smash together, causing the sound of the thunder. Now you know how it can hail in hot weather. I don't.
2: The thing is, John, I was going to say, I really don't. I still don't know.
0: I'm going to take battery cloud with me because that's quite exciting. Nice. I'm going to picture big light batteries up there.
2: Just don't lick them.
0: But that's how it can... Oh, yeah, don't lick a cloud.
2: Don't lick a cloud.
0: Yeah, absolutely.
2: Yeah.
0: Right, just change the podcast title, though, if you don't mind.
2: Don't lick a cloud.
0: There
2: Lovely,
0: we go.
2: Perfect.
0: Sometimes that it comes
2: better.
0: In late, doesn't it?
2: Yeah, doesn't it?
0: Any other texts before we leave?
2: Yeah, we have. We've got this one here. It says, when my mum and dad got married, they had beans on toast as their wedding meal. I don't... Is that okay? I don't know.
0: I think if you love beans on toast, it's ironic.
2: If that's the reason why, fine. But
0: As one of that lot, the old VEG crowd.
2: Oh, yeah.
0: I've gone to weddings where I would rather have beans on toast
2: than what they offered
0: than
2: you.
0: Just some depressed chef's attempt to give me what they think I want.
2: Well, they have it every year on their anniversary, apparently, which is quite nice. I just hope it was a choice and not because, like, the caterers didn't turn up or something.
0: Yeah, no, I think I read it as a choice.
2: Yeah.
0: And with no context at all, Matt says, is Will one of those kids that had a separate tea cooked by mum?
2: We know exactly what he means by that,
0: exactly
2: don't we?
0: We know exactly what he means. And, he was.
2: And we know the answer,
0: he got his special tea.
3: 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And the John Richardson Show. 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

0: All right, our time here is up. Sarah Champion will be up next, but we can't end with like an upbeat where we all just are happy and say what a great time it's been. Let's end with an on-air appraisal of one another's performances. I'm going to start with you, Matt, because I said, has everyone got something they'd like to say in the appraisal? And you went, oh yeah, I've got notes.
1: Yeah, I mean, as well, usually when I'm on the appraisal, usually I'm like, oh, everyone's done a good job this week, not today.
0: Okay, great.
2: Strap in.
1: I got notes on all of you. John, first of all, your confusion for about an hour on WhatsApp versus Notes apps, to be honest. Yeah. It took you a full hour to settle into it, but yeah. I'll let you off. Angela, a couple of quotes from you today. Obviously, the highlight, put your hand in there, it's lovely and warm. Yeah. And also, I like being wet.
0: Nice. Yeah.
1: And then, Will, you were very, very tetchy today, today.
3: It's lack of sleep, innit?
1: Lack of lyrics for classical music as well. That didn't come to fruition.
2: Where did that...
1: But my highlight from you, Will, I've never seen you so impressed than when Angela brought out Amange 2. Four wows from you.
0: at the presentation
1: of Amange 2.
2: Until he ate
1: which quickly changed when you ate it.
3: Yeah.
1: When a look of disgust ran across your face.
3: That's fair enough.
1: Yeah. Those are my notes for today.
3: Okay.
2: Very comprehensive.
0: Right to reply?
3: Yeah, I mean, I've just put 7 out of 10 for you. I've not actually written anything else down. So, 7 out of 10.
0: I'll take a 7.
2: I love that Will and Matt are just
0: really
2: taking each other
0: seven,
2: on here.
0: Yeah.
2: This is
3: John, I've got one good thing and two bad things.
0: Great, okay. Do you want to sandwich it like you're doing in a meeting, or are you just going to go one,
3: no,
0: good,
3: I'm gonna
0: two,
3: go,
0: bad?
3: I'm going to, yeah, great. I want to finish on the bad things.
0: Yeah.
3: You kept the show together when, in fairness, me and Matt kept losing it throughout, and you managed to stay professional.
0: Someone's got to be the grown-up.
3: Very impressed with that.
0: Stick that in my WhatsApp notes file.
3: However, you are going to get me shouted at. Because you revealed what I had for dinner last night.
0: Well, I think it's important.
3: I reckon I'm going to get 2 or 3 phone calls later.
0: I hope so.
2: Your missus not going to be happy, is she, when she finds out you've gone feral while she's been
3: away? Exactly. And then just right at the death, you accused me of doing some disgusting things in my garden, which I can't repeat on air.
2: No, you're supposed to do that in your garden. It keeps the foxes away and the cats.
0: Yeah.
2: It does.
0: And I didn't accuse you of it because you haven't got a garden yet. I just said one day you'll have a garden and I hope you get to do that in it because it's a joyful feeling.
3: No, it's still a bad thing.
0: Well, okay.
3: Angela, one good, one bad. Very, very funny today. I thought the yarn was fantastic.
2: Thank
3: one of your
2: you.
3: Best. You did make me eat veg, though. So you
2: I
3: lost that point.
2: I did make you eat veg, which you might think is bad, but your heart...
0: Yes.
2: Disagree.
3: Yeah. Fair enough.
0: Angela?
2: I think Matt's played a blinder. Really, really consummate professional. Kept us all on our toes, really. Will, I've got one word to describe your performance, and that is pungent. he's been on the edge, hasn't he, today?
0: He's been, yeah.
2: And John, you really kept it together because there was one link early on where I got the giggles. I don't know if the listeners could tell, but you know, it was that feeling, you know, when a teacher's telling you off and you can't stop laughing.
0: Yeah.
2: It was that, but you just made it seamless.
0: Cloud on. Luckily, I'm used to being ignored, so it's fine for me to just carry on broadcasting. Well, I haven't got a lot to add, really. I mean, Angela, first and foremost, arrived with a big bag of goodies for me. You've got goodies that other people bought to your gigs for me. You've got a load of veg from your garden. I'm very grateful. And a new pair of slippers, so it was wonderful. What I would say is, I can tell you are a man who woke up at 2 a.m. today and didn't realise it was 2 a.m. I've never seen a man get so angry before 8 a.m. at the smell of a tangerine. And you've really carried that through with you. And Matt, you know, early on a light went on that's never gone on before, that said back up, and you were straight on it.
2: Yeah.
0: Clocked the light straight away, got rid of the light. I don't know if the light is something that we should have had on.
3: That.
0: I think Matt saw the light
3: first,
0: didn't
3: he? No, I saw it, and then Matt followed up on
0: it. All right,
3: tangerine boy.
0: Don't
3: credit him for my... finding.
0: But see what I mean?
2: Matt solved the problem.
3: No one solved it, it just turned off. And this is a
0: If I could just say as well, the best thing you've done today, Matt, is stand up to Will, because somebody had to.
3: This has been a devastating end to the show.
2: End to your career, if you're not careful.
0: Thank you to you for listening. Thanks to Dave for backing me up for going bald. And thank you to Steve for the voice note. Thanks for all your texts and emails. Keep them coming in during the week. John at absoluteradio.co.uk. Sarah Champion is up next. Have a fantastic Saturday. Bye from all of us here.
2: Bye.

0: too far this time. You have neither reason nor rhyme with which to take this home that is so rightfully mine.
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0: top stories this hour. King Charles and Queen Camilla have posted a message to the people of Venezuela saying they're deeply saddened at the situation following Wednesday's earthquakes. The search continues this morning for over 51,000 people who are missing. Francisco Diaz is in the capital, Caracas, and says the disaster has put pressure on an already strained system.
1: Just in business as usual, Venezuela is already having struggles with hospitals, so you can only imagine what's the situation today.
0: The Home Secretary wants to speed up the introduction of new legal routes for refugees to come into the UK. Shabana Mahmood says her proposed changes will restore public confidence in the system. Family and friends of Zahra Alina will hold a silent walk in her memory in East London later. The 35-year-old was murdered as she walked home in 2022. And Garth Brooks headlines the opening night of BST Hyde Park in London tonight. It's his first UK show in almost 30 years, with Lewis Capaldi and Mumford & Sons also on the bill. There's an injury concern for England ahead of their final World Cup group game later. Right back Reece James is out with a hamstring injury. Thomas Tuchel's men are guaranteed a place in the knockout stages following other results last night. Flanker Jack Morgan will make his return for Wales when they take on the Barbarians at Twickenham later. And world heavyweight champion Alexander Usyk says vacating his belts is not the end of his story in boxing. He'll give up the WBC, WBA and IBF titles to allow other fighters to compete for them.
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0: Some thundery showers in eastern and southeastern areas. Rain for Northern Ireland and Western Scotland. Elsewhere, sunny spells. That's the latest. I'm Gavin Rutten.

0: Sounds which matter. The rustle of a warm bag of chips. The bite of salt and vinegary goodness. A seagull squawking.
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0: The top stories this hour. King Charles and Queen Camilla have posted a message to the people of Venezuela, saying they're deeply saddened at the situation following Wednesday's earthquakes. Searches are continuing for over 51,000 people who are missing. Francisco Diaz is in the capital, Caracas. He says the disaster has put pressure on an already strained system.
1: Just in business as usual, Venezuela is already having like struggles with hospitals, so you can only imagine what's the situation today.
0: The Home Secretary is setting out plans to speed up the introduction of new legal routes for refugees to come into the UK. Shabana Mahmood says her proposed changes will restore public confidence in the UK's asylum system. An amber extreme warning for heat has been extended for parts of England following 3 days of record-breaking temperatures. It covers London and southeastern England, East Anglia and parts of the East Midlands until 9 a.m. tomorrow. And celebrations are being held to mark Armed Forces Day, with more than 200 events across the UK.
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0: England will go top of Group L at the World Cup if they beat Panama tonight. They've automatically reached the knockout phase, thanks largely to Spain beating Uruguay. Right back Reece James is out with a hamstring injury. Meanwhile, Scotland have been described as needing a miracle if they're to progress to the next round. Steve Clarke's side's chances rest on the results of games involving Ghana, Uzbekistan and Austria tonight. And in rugby, Jack Morgan will make his return for Wales later when they take on the Barbarians at Twickenham. The flanker's missed 8 test matches because of a dislocated shoulder.
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0: Some thundery showers in eastern and southeastern areas. Rain for Northern Ireland and Western Scotland. Elsewhere, sunny spells. That's the latest. I'm Gavin Rutsen.

0: sounds which matter.
1: The satisfying ping of a golf ball. A polite warning of impending danger. 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

0: The top stories this hour. Officials are calling for the humanitarian response to deadly earthquakes in Venezuela to be stepped up. At least 920 people have been killed and 55,000 others remain missing. Matt Hasdell is from a UK-based search and rescue charity. He's trying to get to the country, but is stuck at Madrid airport.
1: It's really, really sad scenes of people with their jeans on quarantine with their hands. We can bring our specialist equipment and our expertise to be able to coordinate that operation.
0: Next, a body's been found in the search for a 15-year-old boy last seen in a lake near Totton in Hampshire. At least three other people have died in water-related incidents during the recent record-breaking heatwave. An anti-racism rally is taking place in Edinburgh a week on from alleged anti-Muslim attacks. A 36-year-old man has been charged with attempted murder in connection with linked incidents in the Scottish capital. Campaigners including former Scotland First Minister Hamza Youssef are among those at today's demonstration. The Prince and Princess of Wales have praised British servicemen and women for their honouring service and sacrifice. They've been marking Armed Forces Day. Paul Collins has been speaking to us in Aldershot in Hampshire, where one of more than 200 events is taking place.
2: As a veteran, I can show my respect to the people who are serving now, and also people who are coming back saying thanking me for what I did in my time.
0: The King has opened the seventh session of the Scottish Parliament.
3: Let us continue to show by example that debate can be carried out with respect and courtesy.
0: The monarch was joined by Queen Camilla as he addressed MSPs and their nominated local heroes in the Holyrood Chamber in Edinburgh. He also paid tribute to Scotland's football fans.
3: I was reminded of the strong and enduring links which exist between the people of Scotland and the people of North America, and the regard with which the Scots are held across the Atlantic.
0: Well, Steve Clarke's side's exit from the World Cup looks set to be confirmed later. England face Panama in New York in their final group game. The Three Lions have already secured a knockout place.
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0: Gradually getting cooler across the UK with some sunny spells and a few showers in places. That's the latest. I'm Johnny Freeman.

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1: Yeah. It's been a ride. 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

0: The top stories this hour. Venezuela's acting president says 10 more countries are joining rescue efforts in the frantic search for survivors from Wednesday's earthquakes. The back-to-back tremors are known to have killed at least 920 people and 55,000 others are reported missing. British national Don Bennett has been describing his experience.
1: I was in a small beach town. As the earthquake hit, one of my friends was in the water. I went in to try and rescue them. We nearly both ended up dead. The earthquake caused the tide to retreat, and then a lot of large waves kind of came over the top of us, so it was quite traumatic.
0: Next, there have now been at least four deaths following water-related incidents during this week's heat wave. A body's been found in the search for a missing 15-year-old boy at Testwood Lakes near Southampton. A 22-year-old man has also died after getting into difficulty in a river in Shrewsbury. An amber weather warning covering southern, central and eastern parts of England is now in force until tomorrow morning. South Wales Police and the Foreign Office say they're looking into the arrest of two teenagers in Thailand. The 17-year-old boys were taken into custody by Thai authorities, but the reasons why aren't yet known. Events have been held across the UK today to mark National Armed Forces Day. Crowds have gathered to pay tribute at celebrations, including one our reporter Will Harris is attending in a Hampshire town.
2: Behind me there's a military parade taking place with thousands of people cheering the convoy on. It's a glorious day here in Aldershot as people have come from all over to show their support for both current members of the services and veterans.
0: Earlier, the Prince and Princess of Wales praised British servicemen and women for their honouring service and sacrifice. In tennis, Emma Raducanu has cut short her practice session at Wimbledon as concerns grow about her fitness. The British number one took to the court with strapping on her right ankle and lower leg. In England, are getting ready for their final World Cup group game. They face Panama tonight, knowing a knockout place has already been secured. Scotland's exit from the competition looks set to be confirmed later.
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0: Mostly dry and settled across the UK tonight. Cloudy for many tomorrow with showers and sunny spells. That's the latest. I'm Johnny Freeman.

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0: The top stories this hour. Search and rescue teams from around the world have flown into Venezuela to try and find more victims of the earthquakes. Authorities there say 17 flights with 1,600 specialists on board have arrived. The Defence Secretary Dan Jarvis is helping response efforts here in the UK.
1: I know that we have deployed a search and rescue crew. I'm very grateful to the RAF for the support that they have given in terms of being able to do that.
0: The King and Queen say they're deeply saddened by what's happened and the loss of life. Next, a man has been charged with the murder of a two-year-old girl in a Surrey town. The child's body was discovered at a property in Chertsey on Thursday. A 31-year-old French national who was born in the Central African Republic is also accused of serious sexual offences. He's been remanded in custody after appearing in court and faces another hearing on Monday. A teenager and two men have now died after getting into difficulty swimming in open water. It brings the total number of drownings in England and Wales during the recent heat wave to 5. England are preparing for their final World Cup group game in New York. Progression to the knockout stage has already been secured ahead of facing Panama tonight. And more than 200 events have been held to mark Armed Forces Day. Veterans, serving personnel and cadets are among those being honoured. Our reporter Will Harris sent us this from the National Celebration event in Aldershot.
2: Around me, it's an atmosphere of celebration on a glorious day here in Aldershot. People have travelled from far and wide in order to show their appreciation for the armed forces. I've been speaking to military personnel and veterans about what they think is the most important aspect of the day.
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0: Mostly dry and settled across the UK tonight. Cloudy for many tomorrow with showers and sunny spells. That's the latest. I'm Johnny Freeman.

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1: Would you like to see Bon Jovi live in either London or Edinburgh? 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

0: The top stories this hour. England fans are flooding into New York for tonight's World Cup game with Panama. They've automatically reached the knockout phase, thanks largely to Spain beating Uruguay. But there's a major worry for Thomas Tuchel, who's without injured defender Reece James. However, the manager's staying calm.
1: We would love to have Reece. He's a key player. We would love to have him available. He's not available. We will find solutions. That's what we do. It's a short period of time. It's a tournament.
0: These three Lions supporters are a bit more concerned, though.
2: Reece James being injured today, who didn't think that was going to happen? Is Thomas Tuchel the only person that didn't think that was going to happen?
3: He should have brought Trent. I don't know what he's going to do, who's going to put right back now.
4: They need to show up, man.
0: Kickoff is in just under 4 hours' time. Scotland, meanwhile, looks set to exit the competition unless results miraculously go their way. Next this evening, detectives in Surrey have charged a man with the murder of a child. A 2-year-old girl's body was found at a property in Chertsey on Thursday. A 31-year-old French national is due to go to Crown Court on Monday. 10 more countries are joining in with rescue efforts following earthquakes in Venezuela. Wednesday's back-to-back tremors are known to have killed at least 920 people. Passengers heading to Heathrow and Gatwick airports are being urged to check their flights as thunderstorms are causing disruption. The weather isn't as hot as recent days, but an amber warning has been extended until tomorrow morning. 5 people have drowned in open water in England and Wales during the recent heatwave. The Defence Secretary says real progress has been made this week on the long-delayed defence investment plan for the armed forces, but Dan Jarvis has admitted work with the government is ongoing. And the Prince and Princess of Wales have praised British servicemen and women for their honouring service and sacrifice. They've been marking Armed Forces Day. Paul Collins has been speaking to us in Aldershot in Hampshire, which has hosted national celebrations.
5: As a veteran, I can show my respect to the people who are serving now in the current climate, and also people are coming back saying thanking me for what I did in my time.
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0: Mostly dry and settled across the UK tonight. Cloudy for many tomorrow with showers and sunny spells. That's the latest. I'm Johnny Freeman.

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13: 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Costa Iced Coffee, made for summer.
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0: The top stories this hour. The countdown is underway to England's final World Cup group match. The Three Lions know they're in the knockout stages already, but they'll be looking to top their group by beating Panama. James Swain from Barnsley is staying in the US to cheer on the national side for the rest of the tournament. He's told us it's going to be a memorable experience.
1: I'm really, really excited. I went to Florida for friendlies, then come home and missed the first two group games. The first two games I've missed in years, so like watching in pubs felt really strange, to be honest. I've not done that for years.
0: Injured defender Reece James won't play tonight, but his manager Thomas Tuchel is confident he'll return soon.
2: He is now in an accelerated rehabilitation program, and we take it game by game, but we strongly believe that he will be available for us in the tournament.
0: Kickoff in New York is in just under 3 hours' time. Not so positive for Scotland, though, who look on course to exit the competition. Next this evening, a man has been charged with murder and serious sexual offences following a two-year-old girl's death in a Surrey town. Police were called to a property in Chertsey 2 days ago. A 31-year-old French national has appeared in court and been remanded in custody and faces another hearing on Monday. Search and rescue teams from around the world have flown into Venezuela to try and find more victims of the earthquakes. The King and Queen say they're deeply saddened by what's happened and the loss of life. There have now been at least 5 deaths following water-related incidents during this week's heatwave. An amber weather warning covering southern, central and eastern parts of England is in force until tomorrow morning. Concerns are growing about Emma Raducanu's fitness ahead of Wimbledon. The British women's tennis number one cut short a practice session and cancelled a news conference. And military personnel have been celebrated today. Hundreds of events have been held across the UK to mark Armed Forces Day.
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0: Mostly dry and settled across the UK tonight. Cloudy for many tomorrow with showers and sunny spells. That's the latest. I'm Johnny Freeman.

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17: Until the 13th of July from 11 a.m. Meal includes carbonated drink, side, and one collectible allocated randomly. 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

0: top stories this hour. The number of people killed in the two earthquakes in Venezuela has now risen to 1,430. Tens of thousands of people are still missing. The US says it's sending additional military capabilities to assist with relief efforts. A female police officer who had her nose broken during an assault at Manchester Airport wants her attacker to say sorry. Lydia Ward says Mohamed Fahir Amaz punched her with a mobile phone in 2024 during an incident widely circulated on social media. Yesterday, the 21-year-old from Rochdale was sentenced to 3.5 years in prison. Ms. Ward, who's now a sergeant, says she'd never been more frightened.
1: Even though I know I'm a police officer and I have been in situations where I felt frightened before, never as much as in that moment. I want him to understand how him doing that impacted my life. Maybe for him to take some responsibility for what he's done, show some remorse.
0: A man has been charged with the murder of a 2-year-old girl who was found dead in a property in Surrey. Police were called to an address in Chertsey on Thursday after reports of safety concerns. After 3 days of record-breaking June temperatures, the Met Office has extended an amber heat warning. It'll affect the southeast of England and is in place until 9 tomorrow morning. Sport. England supporters are confident Thomas Tuchel's side will finish top of Group L after tonight's game against Panama. They've begun the tournament with a win followed by a draw. These fans in New York believe they can continue their unbeaten run.
2: It's definitely going to be more interesting today now with that Ghana score.
3: I think this game, they'll show that they're the best team in the group and hopefully score a few goals.
4: It's coming up, it's coming, football's coming.
0: And the Prince and Princess of Wales have honoured the country's servicemen and women on Armed Forces Day. A post on their social media account read, "Honouring service and sacrifice." From Sky News, I'm Victoria Lawrence.

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0: top stories this hour. A man's been arrested after a car crashed into several pedestrians. It happened in West London this afternoon. A number of roads are still closed. Nick Qureshi reports.
1: Police were called to Ealing Broadway at around 2:30. Five people were hurt. Three were taken to hospital. None of the injuries is believed to be life-threatening or life-changing. Police say the car didn't stop at the scene but was stopped nearby. The 34-year-old, described as a Somalian-born British man, was arrested. He's being held on suspicion of attempted murder and dangerous driving. The incident is not being treated as terrorism, but officers say they're keeping an open mind on any potential motive.
0: The earthquakes in Venezuela are now known to have killed more than 1,400 people. Well over 50,000 are missing after Wednesday's back-to-back tremors. International rescue teams are there to help with efforts to find survivors. Two teenagers from Cardiff have been arrested in Thailand. South Wales police says it has limited information. The Foreign Office is in contact with Thai authorities. The Defence Secretary says real progress has been made this week on the long-delayed defence investment plan for the armed forces. But Dan Jarvis admits work with the government is ongoing to get it right. Sport: England kick off against Panama in an hour, knowing a win would secure top spot in Group L at the World Cup. Their opponents are already eliminated. England defender Mark Gay believes that makes them dangerous.
2: It doesn't really matter whether Panama are still in the competition or not. I think their goal is always the same, is to try and do as well as possible and make their country proud. For us, it's to try and improve on the things from the last game. It'll be difficult because, again, it'll be a similar game, but if we can do that, I think it'll be a real positive.
0: And England's cricketers face a battle to save the decisive test against New Zealand as they trail by 204 runs. Ben Stokes' side were bowled out for 354, with the tourists on 120 for 3 in their second innings at the close on day 3 at Trent Bridge. From Sky News, I'm Victoria Lawrence.

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0: top stories this hour. A man has been arrested on suspicion of dangerous driving and attempted murder after five people were injured after a car drove into them in West London this afternoon. The driver is said to be a 34-year-old Somalian-born British man. More than 1,400 people have died in the earthquakes in Venezuela. Experts from 10 more countries have arrived to help in rescue operations. Elliot Abrahams is Donald Trump's former representative to the country. He says the US will provide assistance.
1: Well, this regime has been in place for 20 years. Delcy Rodriguez was vice president. So I don't think we have a special responsibility to rescue all of Venezuela. We have a responsibility as neighbors in the Caribbean area to help, and we will do that.
0: A man has been charged with the murder of a two-year-old girl in Surrey. Police were called to an address in Chertsey on Thursday following reports of safety concerns. A police officer who had her nose broken in an assault at Manchester Airport says she's frustrated the incident, questioned whether women should do the job. PC Lydia Ward was attacked by Bahamad Fahir Amaz almost 2 years ago. Yesterday, he was jailed for 3.5 years. The attack went viral and the officer says the comments on social media were upsetting.
2: Nothing prepares you for being punched in the face. Also, with him holding a mobile phone, so being punched in the face with an object, the shock, the fear, the videos of me had made those comments come to the forefront of should women be police officers, which was upsetting to me.
0: England's cricketers have been dominated by New Zealand on day three of the deciding test. Ben Stokes' side trailed by 204 runs, with the tourists on 120 for three in their second innings at Trent Bridge. And the Met Office has extended an amber heat warning. It will affect the southeast of England and is in place until 9 tomorrow morning. From Sky News, I'm Ruth McKee.

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0: top stories this hour. A car has hit a number of pedestrians on a high street in West London. The vehicle drove away from the scene in Ealing Broadway this afternoon but was stopped nearby. Police have arrested a 34-year-old man on suspicion of dangerous driving and attempted murder. The incident's not being treated as terrorism. Our correspondent Charlotte Leeming has an update on the condition of the five people who were injured.
1: They haven't suffered life-threatening or life-changing injuries, but you can imagine the shock and how terrified they were in those moments and those chaotic scenes as people rushed to help those that were involved in this when the vehicle went into them.
0: The earthquakes in Venezuela are now known to have killed more than 1,400 people. Well over 50,000 are missing after Wednesday's back-to-back tremors. Acting President Delcy Rodriguez says 10 more countries are joining rescue efforts in the frantic search for survivors. British teacher Dom Bennett describes his experiences.
2: I was in a small beach town. As the earthquake hit, one of my friends was in the water. I went in to try and rescue them. We nearly both ended up dead. The earthquake caused the tide to retreat, and then a lot of large waves kind of came over the top of us, so it was quite traumatic.
0: A man has been charged with the murder of a 2-year-old girl in Surrey. Police were called to an address in Chertsey on Thursday following reports of safety concerns. Police are looking into reports of Sinn Féin canvassers being abused in Lisburn. The party's trying to get their first MLA returned in the Lagan Valley constituency. Declan Lynch says members of his family and party activists were targeted this afternoon. And England's cricketers have made it 5 wins from 5 at the Women's T20 World Cup and knocked out defending champions New Zealand at the Oval. Charlie Dean's team won by 9 wickets and romped home with nearly 3 overs to spare. Danny Wyatt-Hodge was unbeaten on 89 and Sophia Dunkley on 49. From Sky News, I'm Ruth McKee. We'll be right back.

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0: 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Oh, and real music. 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

0: 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They've got a formidable lineup for the FIFA World Cup meal. But who will you pick to lead the line? Big Mac or Chicken McNuggets? 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
2: Nah, you're all right, mate. 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Yeah, America's going to America this summer. 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

0: top stories this hour. A 34-year-old man has been arrested on suspicion of dangerous driving and attempted murder after five people were injured when a car drove into pedestrians in West London. The incident in Ealing Broadway happened this afternoon. More than 1,400 people are now known to have died in back-to-back earthquakes in Venezuela. Over 3,000 others are injured, while the number of missing has passed 55,000. Acting President Delcy Rodriguez says experts from 10 more countries have arrived to help in frantic rescue operations. Elliot Abrams is Donald Trump's former representative to the country. He says the Americans will provide assistance.
1: Well, this regime has been in place for 20 years. Delcy Rodriguez was vice president. So I don't think we have a special responsibility to rescue all of Venezuela. We have a responsibility as neighbors in the Caribbean area to help, and we will do that.
0: A man has been charged with the murder of a 2-year-old girl in Surrey. Police were called to an address in Chertsey on Thursday following reports of safety concerns. A female police officer who had her nose broken during an assault at Manchester Airport wants her attacker to say sorry. Lydia Ward says Mohamed Fahir Amaz punched her with a mobile phone in 2024. Yesterday, the 21-year-old from Rochdale was sentenced to 3.5 years in prison. Ms. Ward says she'd never been more frightened.
2: Even though I know I'm a police officer and I have been in situations where I felt frightened before, never as much as in that moment. I want him to understand how him doing that impacted my life. Maybe for him to take some responsibility for what he's done, show some remorse.
0: Two 17-year-old boys from Cardiff have been arrested in Thailand. South Wales police say they're looking into the circumstances of the teenagers' trip. And Britain's George Russell will be on pole position for tomorrow's Formula One Austrian Grand Prix in a Mercedes. Ferrari's Charles Leclerc is also in the front row. From Sky News, I'm Ruth McKee.

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